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Nobody plays more country. Waxo 104.5. Hello, Wisconsin. It is Eric Austin. Great to be with you on a steamy Tuesday evening. Got some scattered showers and thunderstorms to talk about tonight. Thunderheads in the area. Keep your eye on the sky, especially in our far northern counties and around Medford, Maryland, Wausau, as well as one cell to the west of Wisconsin Rapids. Cannot rule out any further redevelopment tonight. Keep your eye on the sky with Waxo 104.5.

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16: I'm meteorologist Paul Trombley with your updated forecast. Lows level off around 62 tonight under partly cloudy skies with a chance of thunderstorms. Winds out of the southeast around 5 miles per hour. Sunshine mixed with clouds at times again tomorrow. Slight chance of thunderstorms. Daytime highs approaching 91. Mainly clear skies tomorrow night. Slight chance of thunderstorms. Lows level off around 55. That's the latest weather on Wax 104.5. Currently, it's 84 degrees.

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Just when you thought we couldn't possibly play any more music, bam, we hit you with another one. 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
1: Here we go, back in the saddle, another week of Eric Austin's Music You Need to Know. After a week off last week, thank you for your patience. If you were looking for this program, thanks to Tommy Shaw for filling in for me. I got a surprise a couple Fridays ago that I was going to be flying out to Syracuse, New York. My big boy job flew me out. There was some training for some new hires that needed to be done, and I got to spend some time up there in upstate New York. And if you've never been, man oh man, it's a far cry from New York City, that is for sure. Upstate New York, kind of like Wisconsin, just a little bigger, grander scale, bigger hills. The thick forest is still there, not much for pine trees up there, but much more deciduous forest. But the amount of trees was fantastic. Got to do a couple of things, went to Niagara Falls, that was cool. But the best day, at least for me personally, much more my vibe, was Adirondack Park. Oh my God. Up in far upstate New York. If you've never heard of Adirondack Park, my God, go someday. The thick woods, the mountains up there, and just the amount of lakes and the views. You know, you're driving through this two-lane road through this thick woods, and it seemed like around every corner was a brand new body of water, crystal clear, gorgeous water with mountains in the distance. It was absolutely spectacular. If I had all the money in the world, man, I would have a lake home in upstate New York in Adirondack Park. No doubt about it. I absolutely dug it. But I, you know, after a week off, I had plenty of time to do some digging, and I came up with four of my favorite new songs of the past 2 weeks. And tonight, we're kicking it off with new music from Luke Bryan. Now, historically, you look at Luke Bryan's career, he's got a ton of hits, no doubt. But it seems like every summer, he's got a summertime anthem. Songs like Sunrise, Sunburn, Sunset, But I Got a Beer in My Hand, Waves, Knockin' Boots, One Margarita, Huntin', Fishin', Lovin' Every Day. That is my personal favorite Luke Bryan song. Those songs all came out in the summer. So when he dropped his brand new single, Country and She Knows It, I was like, man, that just seems like a weak effort. It's kind of like Luke Bryan asked ChatGPT to make a mashup of all the songs that he's ever recorded, and Country and She Knows It is what ChatGPT spit out as a single. It just kind of feels like he mailed it in, at least a little bit. Tonight's song, in my opinion, should have been Luke Bryan's Summer of 2026 anthem. Another country boy's dream song, much like Huntin', Fishin', Lovin' Every Day. I'm digging tonight's song as well. This is Fish, Hunt, Golf, Drink. New music from Luke Bryan. Eric Austin's Music You Need to Know with Wax 104.
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2: Another Country Boy's dream song, brand new music from Luke Bryan tonight. As I said just a few minutes ago, that should have been Luke Bryan's Summer of 2026 anthem, but maybe it will be next summer. I don't know. But it is Fish Hunt Golf Drink tonight on Eric Austin's Music You Need to Know. Luke Bryan got a brand new album dropping in September, and I am digging that one. 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
0: 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Indeed presents hires you can't afford to get wrong, like a data analyst.
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1: On Tuesday morning, we had $200 on a Hy-Vee card. 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Think guest behavior that makes the couple secretly furious. We're looking for the number one response. Jim from Bloomer had our first guess.
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14: I'm meteorologist Paul Trombley with your updated forecast. Lows level off around 62 tonight under partly cloudy skies with a chance of thunderstorms. Winds out of the southeast around 5 miles per hour. A mix of clouds and sun again tomorrow. Slight chance for storms. Daytime highs approaching 91. Partly cloudy skies tomorrow night. Slight chance of thunderstorms. Lows dip down to about 55. That's the latest weather on Wax 104.5. Currently, it's 84 degrees.

104.5, hell yes. With weather like this, boating season in full effect, I can vouch for it. The water was absolutely packed over the weekend in Chautauqua with Wax 104.5.

0: me. I swear, girl, you could have anyone you choose. 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

making his way to Country Jam here in Eau Claire in July. Very latest from Jordan Davis. Wax 104.5, it is Eric Austin. We all know mom deserves more than just one day a year. Of course, she got Mother's Day a few weeks ago, but that's why we present the Mother's May Contest. One mom in the area going to win a great prize package that includes a $100 gift card from Alex Miller and his new song, Just a Mom, as well as $100 to spend in the wine and spirits department at Hy-Vee in Eau Claire. That's a hell of a prize package, my friends.

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Fitness Eric Austin, Kelsey Hart, his latest. Of course, Kelsey Hart coming to Country Gym on the Twisted Tea High Country stage. 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

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Hello, Wisconsin. It is Eric Austin. Great to be with you. Still got a few thunderheads out there dropping heavy rain across the area tonight. 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
10: I'm meteorologist Paul Trombley with your updated forecast. Lows level off around 63 tonight under partly cloudy skies with a slight chance of rain showers, southeasterly winds around 5 miles per hour. Slight chance of thunderstorms with fog in spots early tomorrow. Daytime highs approaching 90, sunshine mixed with clouds at times. Partly cloudy skies tomorrow night, slight chance of thunderstorms. Lows dip down to about 55. That's the latest weather on Wax 104.5. Currently, it's 73 degrees.

Wax on 4.5, the song that launched Riley Green into a new stratosphere of stardom, one that he is very happily residing in these days. No doubt about that. It is Eric Gost of Brantley Gilbert, the song that put him on the map, at least as a singer-songwriter, around the corner, Wax 104.

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Southwest 104.5. Yes, that was the song right there that launched Toby Keith from a pretty good-sized star in the 90s into the biggest country star in the industry. In the early 2000s, that was the song that set him on the path. 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

One single from Tucker Wetmore. Of course, he is making his way to Hoofbeat in June. Just about a month away from that. Cannot wait. It is Eric Austin. Speaking of cannot wait, summertime. It's back. I still love this song so much. Thank you, Joe Nichols. Wax.

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We got you. Just yell across the room, "Alexa, play Wax 104.5. Boom. 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Just like that. 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

Nobody plays more country. 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It is Hardy, Morgan Wallen, Eric Church, and Tim McGraw as we kick off your 10 o'clock hour. Hello, Wisconsin. Eric Austin, great to be with you on what has been a stormy night in some spots, dropping some heavy rain. Could see some redevelopment as the night rolls on with Wax 104.5.

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1: On Tuesday morning, we had $200 on a Hy-Vee card. 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
16: I'm meteorologist Paul Trombley with your updated forecast. Lows level off around 63 tonight under partly cloudy skies with a slight chance of rain showers. Southeasterly winds around 5 miles per hour. Slight chance of thunderstorms with fog in spots. Early tomorrow, daytime highs approaching 90, sunshine mixed with clouds at times. Partly cloudy skies tomorrow night, slight chance of thunderstorms, lows dip down to about 55. That's the latest weather on Wax 104.5. Right now, it's 70 degrees.

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That right there was Chris Jansen's summertime jam from last summer. I thought it might be his summertime jam for this summer too, but that song might be peaking. It's in the top 10 this week with Wax 104. Yes.

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0: 101.5. Hello, Wisconsin. Eric Austin. Thanks for hanging out late on a Tuesday evening. Scattered showers and thunderstorms still hanging around, trekking slowly across the state. Lows in the 60s through the overnight with Wax 104.5.
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12: I'm meteorologist Paul Trombley with your updated forecast. Partly cloudy overnight with a slight chance for showers. Lows around 63. Southeast winds around 5 miles per hour. Slight chance of thunderstorms and foggy early Wednesday. Highs level off around 90. Sunshine mixed with clouds at times. Slight chance for storms Wednesday night. Lows dip down to about 55. Partly cloudy skies. That's the latest weather on Wax 104.5. Right now, it's 65 degrees.

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It is Eric Austin. Yeah, I first played this song for you on Eric Austin's Music You Need to Know last summer. It's taking a while for John Morgan when you don't have Jason Aldean along for the ride, but it's doing all right now. 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
1: 1975, Evel Knievel suffered severe spinal injuries in Britain when he crashed while attempting to jump 13 buses in his car.
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1: You go to like the circus and you see the tightrope walkers or the trapeze artists and you're like, there is danger here. 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
2: I just wonder why jumping things became...
1: 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Well, any boy will tell you. 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
2: I'm meteorologist Paul Trombley with your updated forecast. Partly cloudy overnight with a slight chance for showers. Lows around 63. Southeast winds around 5 miles per hour. Slight chance of thunderstorms and foggy early Wednesday. Highs level off around 90. Sunshine mixed with clouds at times. Slight chance for storms Wednesday night. Lows dip down to about 55. Partly cloudy skies. That's the latest weather on Wax 104.5. Currently, it's 64 degrees.

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1: On Tuesday morning, we had $200 on a Hy-Vee card. 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

0: Got three words for you. 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
1: I knew I'd see her around. I'd be at some party. She'd show up and I'd be walking out. Or across some parking lot, hiding behind her sister. 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I'd act

keeping it low key. But now it's like these county lines closing in on me. I see them everywhere together, and it's hitting a little too close to home. She's so far gone, but she didn't go far. She

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3: I'm meteorologist Paul Trombley with your updated forecast. Mainly clear skies overnight with a slight chance for storms. Lows dip down to about 64. Winds out of the north around 5 miles per hour. Mainly clear skies with fog in spots early Wednesday. Slight chance for storms. Highs around 91. Mainly clear Wednesday night. Slight chance of thunderstorms. Lows dip down to about 56. That's the latest weather on Wax 104.5. Currently 64.

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1: In 1975, Evel Knievel suffered severe spinal injuries in Britain when he crashed while attempting to jump 13 buses in his car.
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1: You go to like the circus and you see the tightrope walkers or the trapeze artists and you're like, there is danger here. 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With Evel Knievel, it didn't end well a lot. I mean, most of the time it did. But I mean, the trapeze artists, yeah, sure could fall, but they don't. But this guy, I should have gone with 12 buses.
2: I just wonder why jumping things became...
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4: I'm meteorologist Paul Trombley with your updated forecast. Lows around 64 overnight under mainly clear skies. Winds out of the northeast around 5 miles per hour. Mainly clear skies develop with fog in spots early Wednesday. Slight chance of thunderstorms. Highs level off around 91. Slight chance of thunderstorms Wednesday night. Lows dip down to about 56. Mainly clear skies. That's the latest weather on Wax 104.5. Right now, 64.

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1: On Tuesday morning, we had $200 on a Hy-Vee card. Our question: according to a recent national survey, people were asked, what's the rudest thing a person can do at a wedding besides drinking too much? Think guest behavior that makes the couple secretly furious. We're looking for the number one response. Jim from Bloomer had our first guess.
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0: country am I in?
1: It doesn't matter. 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
0: It's always on 5 in Margaritaville, come to think of it.
1: I heard that.
0: You've been there, haven't you?
1: Yes, sir.
0: I've seen your boat

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3: I'm meteorologist Paul Trombley with your updated forecast. Lows level off around 63 overnight under mainly clear skies. Winds out of the north around 5 miles per hour. Becoming mainly sunny with fog in spots early Wednesday. Slight chance for storms. High temperatures reach up to 91. Mainly clear skies Wednesday night. Slight chance of thunderstorms. Lows around 56. That's the latest weather on Wax 104.5. Right now, it's 59 degrees.

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1: You go to like the circus and you see the tightrope walkers or the trapeze artists and you're like, there is danger here. 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With Evel Knievel, it didn't end well a lot. I mean, most of the time it did. But I mean, the trapeze artists, yeah, sure could fall, but they don't. But this guy, I should have gone with 12 buses.
2: I just wonder 13. Why jumping things became...
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0: and yellow, but only you, red, will do for this fella, cause you are the Abbott into my Costello, and you are the fruit to my loom. Red Solo Cup, you're more than just plastic. You're more than amazing, you're more than fantastic. 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

said you weren't what we were looking for. But you're too good for us to pass. 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
1: I'm meteorologist Paul Trombley with your updated forecast. Mainly sunny skies develop, with fog in spots early today, with a slight chance of thunderstorms. Daytime highs approaching 91, winds out of the northeast, around 5 miles per hour. Slight chance of thunderstorms tonight. Lows dip down to about 56, mainly clear. Bright sunshine expected tomorrow, highs around 84. That's the latest weather on Wax 104.5. Currently, it's 61 degrees.

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1: On Tuesday morning, we had $200 on a Hy-Vee card. Our question: according to a recent national survey, people were asked, what's the rudest thing a person can do at a wedding besides drinking too much? 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

0: 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Time for the Farm Show here at the Shank of the Day on Wax 104.5. As Jill and Krista and myself, Bob Bosol, bring you the news in agriculture around the area, around Wisconsin, around the nation, and around the world as part of the Midwest Farm Report family. We've got markets, 13 First Alert weather. We'll look at all kinds of calendar items and what's going on in the world of agriculture. Again, it's time for the Farm Show on Wax 104.5. And once again, you got me, and that's all there is. Jill's still out west, out in Bend, Oregon, for a family wedding, and Kristen doing her thing, and I'm doing my thing with you this morning. Glad to have you along here at the Shank of the Day. Lots to talk about again in agriculture, as there always is. We'll get a little update on the farm bill. Not much to update you on, really. It's just the movement of the bill, potentially moving. So we'll get caught up on that. Cattle numbers. They're a little different, a little up number in feedlots, but there's a reason for that. We're going to hear from our state FFA president as we get closer and closer to the Wisconsin State FFA Convention in June. Jill had a chance to talk to her as the FFA members were getting together and president and her officers getting together last week in Marshfield to put some of the finishing touches on this year's convention down in Madison. Also, maybe some base acre changes as far as ARC PLC programs. We'll talk about that. Crop progress, of course. We had the holiday on Monday, so that report didn't come out because nobody was working on Monday in the numbers offices of USDA. Fertilizer delivery relief. This is interesting. Now, the Trump administration has made the announcement to temporarily remove hours of service regulations for fertilizer deliveries. The Fertilizer Institute has been working on this for a long time, and TFI officials thank Secretary Rollins and that Department of Transportation Secretary Sean Duffy for recognizing the essential need of getting fertilizer from production plants and retailers to farmers exactly when and where it's needed. We're all well into spring planting, fertilizer officials say, and the window farmers have to get their fertilizer applied is small. Expanding transportation flexibility can help alleviate strain within the system and help avoid any potential bottlenecks in the fertilizer supply chain, especially as we transition to summer and fall fill. So again, those hours have been waived as far as how long a guy can drive, a gal can drive a truck with fertilizer deliveries. Now, the exemption actually began yesterday, and it will run through August 26th. So again, that's a temporary removal of hours of service for fertilizer deliveries. So that's on now, and that will run through August 26th. And important stuff. We'll also take a look at the calendar. Hey, today is the 27th. First dairy breakfast of the year in our area is, that I know of anyway, is coming up on May 29th, this Friday. It'll be the annual Mayor's Breakfast in Marshfield at the Central Wisconsin State Fairgrounds. That'll start at 5:30 on Friday morning. And fortunately, I won't be there. I'll be here. I got to do the farm show because Jill is out west. So the Marshfield Mayor's Breakfast going on, Central Wisconsin State Fairgrounds in Marshfield. And then nothing on Saturday, but on Sunday, May 31st, Abbotsford FFA Alumni Dairy Breakfast will be at Mackey Welding in Abbotsford, and the Granton Dairy Breakfast will be at Cahart Family Farm in Granton from 7 until 12:30. So the first weekend, and it's not even June, and we've got three breakfasts to take a look at. So again, hopefully you get out and enjoy it. And as far as weather is concerned, you shouldn't have to worry about it. Friday for the Marshfield breakfast, 89 and sunshine. Saturday, 85. Sunday for the breakfast in Abbotsford and Granton, 85 with just a few clouds out there, mostly sunny. So I think last year we had an awful lot of rain to deal with. We'll see what we get to this year. But it looks like the first three breakfasts coming up this weekend should be no problem as far as the weather is concerned. And we've got all kinds of things to talk about. We're going to get some of our FFA young people that are going to be recognized and involved down at the Wisconsin FFA convention. And I always seem to get to judge the finals of the Creed competition. I really enjoy that because these young people, the FFA Creed by Mr. Tiffany, E.M. Tiffany, or did I get that wrong? Who knows? But again, it's always fun to do that. But other young people get involved even earlier than that. Wisconsin Ag in the Classroom essay contest. And the fourth and fifth graders were asked to author an essay with the theme, Dig into Wisconsin Soil, Where Good Things Grow. That's part of the annual essay contest that focuses on food and agriculture. And this is sponsored by county farm bureaus around Wisconsin. And they donate over 900 books and educational resources to local schools so the kids have some resources to write. The top 10 finalists in each category, the fourth grade state finalist, Gavin Kaltenberg from St. Boniface School in Buffalo County, and Lauren Hahn from St. Paul Evangelical Lutheran down in Monroe County, and also Everly Pisick from the Stetsonville Elementary Medford School District in Taylor County. Those are the fourth grade finalists. The fifth grade finalists this year from our area, Maisie Beyer from Colfax Elementary. And they say Dunn County, but we know that's Dunn County. Claire Waldner from the Rural Virtual Academy in Shequamigan in Price County. And Brody Smith from the Whitehall Elementary School. So congratulations to those young people. Congratulations for, first of all, getting involved and writing that essay. And it's Dig into Wisconsin Soil, Where Good Things Grow. And the state winners will be notified later this month and formally announced at an award ceremony at the Department of Agriculture, Trade, and Consumer Protection in July. State winners will receive a plaque and cash prize that's provided through the support of the Wisconsin Farm Bureau and other good sponsors, Compere Financial, the Wisconsin Soybean Marketing Board, and Ag Country Financial. And we work with all those groups, and great groups they are, supporting education in Wisconsin. Compere and Ag Country sponsor our FFA programs on the air every Saturday morning, depending on where the school is. But again, it's this Saturday, by the way, our FFA on the air will be the Gilman FFA. So again, we look forward to talking to those people. We did that a couple of weeks ago, but the program will be on Saturday morning. But congratulations to all those young people for writing those essays, and it's good to see that those things are continuing. And the Planning Progress Report is also out, and we're not doing bad. Just to kind of hit the highlights here in Wisconsin, 82% of the corn, 75% of the soybeans have now been planted, and we'll dive into those numbers a little bit more as we go along. But as we mentioned, we still want to talk about the farm bill, cattle numbers, and a whole bunch of other stuff as we go along this morning on what's going to be another hot day. I don't know how exactly hot. We got a little rain overnight. I don't think it was a whole lot. I see a few puddles or wet spots in the road this morning coming in. But 89 going to be the high again today. We had supposed to be in the 90s. I think we made it yesterday morning and or yesterday afternoon. Whether it broke the record, I don't know, but we'll get Derek Dahlman in here a little later on to tell us about that. But the thing is, it's going to stay in the 80s. And as far as I'm concerned, that's a good thing.
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3: And it's nice this morning. It'll get hot later on. We're going to be 89 today, partly cloudy. And again, maybe later on as we get the heat of the day, it might fire up some rain or maybe a few claps of thunder around. But no real rain in the forecast, just the fact that the heat of the day could fire them up. 89 today, then Thursday and Friday, sunny days, both days, 82 Thursday, Friday, 89, 85 on Saturday and Sunday, Monday and Tuesday of next week, going to be about 86. So some nice summer weather is here, finally. 58 degrees right now.

0: Sawyer Brown, the Dirt Road on the Farm Show. Dirt Road might not be too dusty if you got a little rain last night. I think there's a little fell. I don't know how much. We'll check with Derek Dahlm a little later on. Right now, we want to get you updated on the news. 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
1: NBC News Radio, I'm Mark Mayfield. NASA wants to return to the moon and stay this time. On Tuesday, NASA Administrator Jared Isaacman laid out his agency's ambitious plans to build a permanent moon base, to learn more about the lunar surface, and to eventually launch missions from the moon further into space. Building off the success of the recent Artemis II mission around the moon, Isaacman announced the first three stages of the moon base missions that he hopes to be launched before the end of 2026. They involve unmanned spacecraft delivering payloads to be used for future explorations involving manned crews. Isaacman said he hopes these missions will inspire a new generation of explorers. Ken Paxton

0: This won the Republican primary runoff for the U.S. Senate in Texas. Speaking to reporters Tuesday night, the Texas Attorney General praised his opponent, incumbent Republican Senator John Cornyn.
1: John has dedicated much of his life to serving Texas. He's worked diligently for years to help Texas. And for that spirit of service to the Lone Star State and our nation, I'm very grateful. Thank you, John.
0: It was just last week that President Trump announced his endorsement of Paxton, effectively turning the race on its head. Paxton will face Democratic State Representative James Tallarico in the November midterms. The Trump administration is suing the University of California, Los Angeles, accusing the school of deliberate indifference to harassment against Jewish and Israeli students. Here's Tammy Trujillo.
2: It's the administration's second lawsuit against the school over claims of anti-Semitism. This new suit says UCLA received more than 100 complaints about anti-Semitism, but regularly ignored them. It calls out 2024 pro-Palestinian protests on campus, claiming Jews were beaten and assaulted while the school took no serious action. The school rejects the allegations and said it's made serious strides toward making sure anti-Semitism on campus is addressed. I'm Tammy Trujillo.
0: And the Thunder are one step away from returning to the NBA Finals after topping the Spurs in Game 5 of the Western Conference Finals. You're listening to the latest from NBC News Radio.
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7: And it'll be, you don't have to put much on today because it's going to be hot. 89, partly cloudy. The chance of maybe a few rain showers or maybe a little thunder firing up later on with the heat of the day. But that's a chance. 89 today. 53 then overnight. And boy, then from here on through first part of middle of next week, not bad at all. Nice hot weather as we're looking for Friday, Thursday, Saturday, Sunday, Monday, and Tuesday, all well into the 80s. Sunshine, a few clouds here and there, but for the most part, some good summer weather. Getting our breakfast on. 59 in Rice Lake right now. Medford, 55. It's nice all over. 54 in Ladysmith, 58 in Black River Falls. La Crosse is 68. Wausau is 60. Green Bay, 61. Madison, Milwaukee at 62 outside our back door. Very nice, 58 degrees, and we'll see how nice the markets were yesterday.
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7: 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Cows, 134 to 163. The top of the cows has been 213, and the bulls, 210 to 242. Yesterday, some of the sheep and lamb trade around the area had shorn market lambs, $200 to $350. Feeder lambs, 50 to 70 pounders, $300 to $325. 70 to 90 pound feeder lambs, $320 to about $360. 90 to 120 pounders traded from $350 to $360. Ewes are trading $100 to $190. Small goats under 70 pounds, 50 to 210. Medium goats, 70 to 90 pounders from $200 to $335. Large goats over 90 pounds, 220 to 420. And the nanny goats from 50 to 335. Mixed trade yesterday on livestock futures at the Mercantile as we had live cattle. Now, the June contract was down $1.07 at 248.22. August down 45 at 239.15. October live cattle up 22 cents at 230.95. The August feeder cattle contract was down 40 cents at 349.45. September up 12 at 347.02. October up 27 at 343.90. And November up 45 at 340.65. Lean hog carcass contracts, June up 37 at 96.12. July down 27 at $100.12 a hundred, and August down $1.02 at $99.05. And on the Board of Trade following Memorial Day, we saw a little pressure on prices. Rain in some dry areas being very much welcomed. Also, some nice rain on some of the early planted crops, and concern about Iran all putting pressure on prices. As July corn overnight down 2 cents at 455, the oats at 367, July soybeans down a penny, 1185, meal down a dime at $328.50 a ton, wheat down 8 to 9 cents at 626, and following that crude oil price, as we do every day, we see that July actually is going the right direction. July down $2.66 a barrel yesterday, down to 93.94. Barrel cheese down a penny at 147. The blocks down a cent and a quarter, 149 and a quarter. Butter was up 2.5 to 156. Class 3 for May down a penny at 1691. June up 3 at 1660. July down 4 at 1661. August down 7 at 1725. And September down a nickel at 1784. As prices were mostly lower out through February. All right, we've got 58 degrees. We're going to get about 89 today, and it's going to be in the 80s at least through next Tuesday. So nice, warm weather, really changing things out there, that's for sure. And we've got more news to take a look at. What's going on with the farm bill? It's moving slowly.
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7: And lots of farm news to take a look at. As we said, coming up, we are going to be talking to the young lady that leads our Wisconsin FFA, the Wisconsin FFA president, the current president. And our Jill had a chance to talk to her last week over in Marshfield as they were getting together, the officer team getting together to put together the convention, which will be coming up here in about 2.5 weeks down in Madison. We always look forward to being involved in that and seeing all these kids, well, having fun competing and just being young people. And that's a good thing. Good kids doing good things. Farm bill. Well, now that the House has passed its version of a new farm bill, the question is, when will the Senate begin working on its version of a new bill? Well, Senate Majority Leader John Thune of South Dakota said he's aiming for early June to release the Senate's version of a new bill, with markup expected in the Ag Committee later in June. There are already some differences in what the House passed and likely provisions in a Senate version. Now, the Senate bill probably won't contain provisions to restrict state pesticide laws. You know, we get some of that. Roundup is a good example. You got the federal label, but can the states label it or change that label or whatever? So the Senate bill probably will not contain provisions to restrict state pesticide laws or get rid of California's Prop 12, which dictates conditions for animal product sales. Proposition 12, of course, has to do mainly with the hog industry and farrowing crates in the hog industry. So we'll see how they do it. If they don't come up with the same bill, obviously, the Senate bill would have to go back to the House for reconciliation, reconsideration. Will the House go along with it, or will they put another proposal in that the Senate has to take on? We don't know. We'll wait and see. We've been waiting a long time for this farm bill. Remember, this is a farm bill, 2018 farm bill. Every 5 years, we're supposed to have a farm bill. Well, 18 and 5 is 23. That's over 3 years ago. Well, some right at 3 years. Some interesting numbers came out from the USDA regarding their May cattle on feed report. One of the more interesting numbers was the placement of cattle and feedlots. That's just over 1.7 million head. That's up 6% from a year ago. And does it indicate the herd's getting bigger? Not really. One of the reasons for the increase was the ongoing drought in cattle country, which has forced cattlemen to sell their feeder cattle early because of lack of feed. Mainly, there just aren't any pastures out there, and that's why they were excited yesterday getting a little rain out in some of that dry country. They need more than just one day of rain, of course, to get the grass to grow, but it's a start. Now, those placements mean the total now on feed is 11.6 million head, 2% more than last April. And these cattle are staying on feed longer. They're going in younger, and they're staying longer. They're on feed more than normal to get them ready for the market. Beef supplies do remain tight. Cattle going to market in April, down 10% from a year ago. And last year's One Big Beautiful Bill included a provision to add up to 30 million base acres to the ARC-PLC programs as an expansion to the farm safety net. Now it appears the administration is going to act on that provision. USDA officials told DTN reporters in Washington that landowners, now not the farm operators, but the landowners, should start getting notices in June notifying them if they have farmland eligible for enrollment in base acres. So farm operators, if you're a renter, stay in touch with your landowner if this might apply to you as far as making that base acres larger as far as ARC PLC. We don't know the final details, but that's what's happening. Landowners, after they get that notice, will then have 90 days to opt out if they don't want their land enrolled in ARC or PLC program. So it's important for landowners and renters to get together to be on the same page if this situation comes up with some of the land you own or some of the land you are renting. Most of the base acres in the program, of course, are corn, wheat, and soybeans. 27 commodities, though, are included in the total number of base acres. And we talked about this yesterday, but this was good to see because at the Eau Claire Farm Show, we were having fun getting people to sign these sheets. The campaign to get a Wisconsin FFA license plate in the state has been successful. After a signature-gathering effort to show support for such a plate, the Department of Motor Vehicles now says supporters can move forward to the next phase of the effort, the design of the new plate. Once approved, plates will be available for $125. That includes vehicle registration and the issuance fee. No word yet on when those new plates might be available. This is in the preliminary stage, of course. As we said, we've got to have a design. So, I don't know, maybe FFA project for some of the FFA chapters. Go ahead and design a license plate. Take a look at what the Wisconsin license plate looks like. When you drive down the highways, you see what other states have and how it's got to fit on a license plate. But I think this could be fun, and I know when they're available, I'm going to be buying one. So again, we don't know when it's going to happen, but the Department of Motor Vehicles said, yeah, go for it. You did a good job getting signatures. Shows a lot of approval for this, and a lot of people want this. So, yeah, let's do it. Sounds like fun. So, again, that's coming up. We don't know when it's going to happen as far as when they might be available. But, again, the design process is underway. So, you know, get your group together. FFA chapters, quilting bees, coffee clutches. There's enough guys that sit at Hardee's or McDonald's or something like that in the morning that get together. Put together a license plate design. I see some of those faces now and get a chuckle. So, again, good thing. FFA license plate in Wisconsin. State FFA president is going to join us next.
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19: Wisconsin State FFA officers are getting so busy, getting ready for the 97th State FFA Convention. And I'm Jill Welke from the northern end of the world's longest barn in Eau Claire. But I've been so lucky and blessed to be able to talk to our 2025-2026 State FFA officers. And I have the president in Amalia Draxler. She originally hails from that Glenwood City FFA. Been a State FFA officer for 2 years, just about ready to hang up that jacket in the year of service. And I guess I just want to find a little bit more about the convention that's coming up. We've got start out on Monday. That's a big day. What's going to go on?
20: We cannot wait to kick off our state convention. Monday is going to be a huge day for us as our members start to come down to Madison. One thing that's super important is our state officer candidate elections take place on Monday, so we'll see the next generation of leaders who's going to emerge in our association. And then also the day of service is going to take place and kick off our convention. We have over 11 different sites that students will go out to across the Madison area, and we have over 1,000 volunteers this year that will do things like potentially cleaning up parks or do bed building. So our Day of Service sponsors, which are Carry Ingredients, our Wisconsin FFA alumni and supporters, and other convention partners, have helped us put together an amazing service project, which is the Meals of the Heartland Food Packaging Project, where we'll package over 10,000 meals that go across our community.
19: So across the community, are they staying in the United States or are they going across our borders?
20: They're staying in the United States and going to our local Madison area.
19: And this is the second or third year this has happened?
20: Yeah, this is the second year that this project has happened, and we're really fortunate to have so many great sponsors and just people in our community who want to work with our FFA members. And I think what people find out is that when we do get to work with our FFA members, there's just such a great outreach and so much work that gets done efficiently and diligently, which is something really unique about our membership that we like to brag about.
19: And you talk about the sponsors being happy with the end product and the youth working on it. You've done these service projects. You've done them at the state level. You've done them at the national level. What do you get out of doing a service project like this?
20: There are so many takeaways that a student can have from a service project. One of my favorites is always the friendship that you can create by going together with maybe 20 different random strangers, and by the end of it, you leave with new friends, different conversations, but also the impact that you're creating for your local community is so important. And being able to enact that living to serve part of the FFA and give back and see a tangible impact is something that FFA members can be really happy to take away.
19: And once that services project is done on Monday, we turn the page and go to the Alliant Energy Center, where we start up our sessions. When does that first one start up, and what really is the feature of Tuesday?
20: Our first session starts up at 10:45 a.m. on Tuesday the 16th. That is our first general session, and I'm really excited because that's the one I'll be chairing. And we have three sessions throughout the day, our first, second, and third general sessions. In our first session, we have so many different things happening. We're excited to do some recognition for our day of service. We'll hear from Governor Evers and our state officer candidate. We're excited to do membership recognition and then also hear a keynote address from T. Wayne Williams, our national officer.
19: And as we move through the day, proficiencies are really the word of the day when it comes to Tuesday. They're featured throughout the rest of the sessions, aren't they?
20: Yeah, proficiencies are great. And in session two, we'll see so many different proficiencies, which is something I really enjoy because we get to see all the unique projects that students work so hard on throughout the year. And it's so rewarding to be able to run that first place proficiency winner into the center of the stage. Sometimes there's tears and they're just so excited to get that award. And then during session three, we'll see our CDE and LDE winners. And these are really the cream of the crop when it comes to public speaking and those agricultural skills. And so I'm just excited to see all the members who are happy to finish up their amazing year of work and the amazing year that they've had and all the things that they'll continue to do potentially at the national level.
19: And after some entertainment on Tuesday night, everybody gets up bright and early on Wednesday, and focus of the day is really those state FFA degrees and maybe honoring some adults.
20: Yeah, we have, in session four is our state FFA degrees. We have 441 recipients this year, which is an all-time high for Wisconsin FFA. And again, just seeing the top of our association, those really high leaders, is so great. And in our fourth general session, we'll have our keynote speaker of Temple Grandin, who is just such an advocate for the agriculture industry in FFA, and she's done some really inspiring work, so we're excited to hear that. And then going into our fifth general session, Wednesday evening, we have all of our honored adults, we have our Stars Across Wisconsin, and the announcement of our new state officer team.
19: Wrapping it up a bit, you have your final address to the convention. A little bit of tears, maybe a little bit of smiles, a lot of satisfaction with the job you've done.
20: Oh, you know, Jill, in the beginning you said that we're ready for convention, and I don't know about that. I don't know if I'm ready to hang up my jacket yet, but it's been a really wonderful 2 years of service, and I think State Convention is just the most wonderful culmination of all the things that we've done, and I am really excited to give my retiring address and hopefully impact some students, and I will certainly cry, and it's hard to say goodbye to that year, but it's really good to see all the leadership that's ahead and all the good things that Wisconsin FFA will encounter.
19: And we're chatting with the 2025-2026 Wisconsin State FFA President Amalia Draxler from the Glenwood City FFA chapter. After 2 years of service, a lot of leadership that's been happening, what is something that you're taking away from these 2 years?
20: The thing that I'm most taking away is in how important it is to just show up. And I think of what my life would have been like if I never would have taken this opportunity and put myself out there. And really, after 2 years of service, so many skills that I've learned, so many people that I've met, relationships that I've built, and my life would not be the same at all. And I'm just thankful that every day, even if there are uncomfortable moments and moments where I was unsure, I took the risk and I showed up and I got out there and I did my thing. And I think that above all, it is paid off more than I could have ever realized. And so I'm really thankful for all the people that supported me in the places that FFA has taken me.
19: And if I had an FFA member out there that was wondering, should I put myself out there? Should I run for that state office? What would you tell them?
20: I would tell them absolutely. And even if you don't get it, even if you don't get to be a state officer or don't win first place in whatever award you're going for, the experience and the skills that it will bring you to even apply to try something for the first time is going to change your life. And I think that any state officer will tell you that this experience has changed their life. And most members too in the FFA, no matter what that story looks like, I think most people will tell you that it has changed their life. And I'm so thankful that we have built that community, and I would tell any student in a heartbeat to take advantage of any opportunity that you can.
19: And let's turn the page. Hanging up that jacket, what comes next for Amalia?
20: Oh, I have a lot of great things ahead of me. I'm really excited to finish my last three semesters at UW-Madison, where I study agricultural and applied economics and life sciences communication with a certificate in public policy. And I'm really hoping in the future to get an internship with the Wisconsin Department of Agriculture. I would love to dive deeper into agricultural policy and how our rural communities are affected and also our farming communities, and continue to just have that stake within agriculture. And I will always be a lifelong agricultural advocate. So that's one thing I'm really excited for.
19: And looks to me like you're going to continue to be the voice of agriculture. Is that the game plan?
20: Oh, I really hope so. And in the future, I would love any opportunity. I love to connect with people, you know, maybe run for Alice in Dairyland if that opportunity presents itself. And it's the simple things. Any way that I can continue to tell my story and the story of so many people I've met is what I'm really hoping to do.
19: Well, a year well done, in my opinion, for our 2025-2026 Wisconsin State FFA President, Amalia Draxler from the Glenwood City FFA chapter up there in Section 2.
7: And congratulations to Amalia over there in Section 2 over at Glenwood City. She talks a lot better than Brent Wink from Glenwood City, doesn't she? Very well-spoken young lady. Hey, we've got more coming up. We're going to get to, Rocky. I think Rocky would be a good one to talk to next, don't you? From Premier Livestock, Rocky will join us in a moment.
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7: And let's get over to Premier Livestock in with you. Rocky Olson joins us. And everybody, you don't have to retrain everybody after a day off, did you?
21: No. Nope, but it showed us what work was.
7: Yeah, I can imagine. You back it up one day and you really got a lot to move through the sail ring. Well, tell us about it, Rocky. How did it go yesterday over there at Premier?
21: Thank you, Bob. Good morning, everyone. This is how yesterday's livestock auction shaped up here at Premier Livestock. We sold 1,793 head yesterday, dairy heifer auction. 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We're featuring an 80-cow Holstein and red Holstein parlor freestall herd, 75-pound average, 60 years of AI breeding. They're large-frame cows. Then a full semi-load of 34 mostly registered Canadian fresh heifers, milk and heavy. Reputation consigner guys, like I said, they'll be good ones. We got full pedigrees on the website. We also have many other groups of freestall parlor cows, got quite a few tie stall cows and springing heifers. Also have a super nice registered Holstein bull. Like I said, guys, if you're bringing in cattle this morning for the dairy cattle auction, you can bring them in unannounced as drive-ins. That's not a problem, but please try to have them in by 9:30 a.m. for vet check. 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Many 120 to 154. 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Questions, give us a call at Premier, 715-229-2500. Reminder, large farm machinery construction equipment auction will be coming up here June 19th. Get those consignments in here, guys. We'll be here through Saturday noon, like I said, but you have to have the consignments in by next Friday. Otherwise, call us with any special arrangements. But that's the way things are shaping up, Bob. So good day yesterday.
7: A lot filling up pretty quickly.
21: Yeah, yeah, we still have room, quite a bit of room. But, yeah, lots of stuff coming in every day. So, yeah, if you want to come check it out, come on over.
7: Now, I know there's all kinds of, you know, tractors with things like that are always there. What do you got for some different stuff? You got more golf carts and scooters and Lord knows what over there this time?
21: Yeah, it's, you know, to be honest about it, I've been pretty busy with the cattle. I need to take a little better gander myself at what all has come in. But I know there is some of them nice powered golf carts out there that I do know. So.
7: Oh, that's good. Well, yeah, jump in one of those golf carts and drive around the lot and let us know what all you got there, because I know it's I'll not just tractors and manure spreaders and plows and chisels and that sort of stuff. You got a lot of interesting stuff over there.
21: Yep, you never know what's going to be there. It's kind of like Christmas. So.
7: It certainly is. Hey, Rocky, have a good one. We'll talk to you in the morning.
21: You too. Thank you.
7: There he goes, Rocky Olson over there at Premier Livestock over there in the Withy area. Let's go right across the parking lot here to 13 First Alert Weather. Derek Dahlman is with us. Good morning, Derek.
0: Good morning, Bob.
7: Hey, we got a little. I came in this morning and a few wet spots on the road, but we got enough to measure in the rain gauge overnight, huh?
0: Yeah, we sure did. Right here at the station, we picked up a quick 0.4 inch of rain within the span of like 45 minutes. We'll certainly take what we can get, because for the month of May, we are running a deficit of over 1.5 inches of moisture. And keep in mind, this is one of our higher months on average when it comes to precipitation. So we have a large deficit to make up, and it looks like as we wrap up the month of May, we're likely to not do so, as we are going to be fairly high and dry with quite a bit of sunshine as we head into the weekend. For today's weather, do expect a mainly sunny sky, much like yesterday. Not ruling out the possibility of a stray pop-up shower or thunderstorm later today, but the coverage is going to be few and far between. It is going to be toasty, however, a high temperature of 89 degrees, and that is going to come with noticeable humidity, dew points in the low to mid-60s. As we head into tonight, mainly clear, a bit breezy, will cool down to a low of 53. Heading through the end of the work week, not much of a change in the weather, still more in the way of sunshine. While we're briefly cooler at 82 tomorrow, we'll be back up around 90 degrees on Friday, and still no weather concerns even into this final weekend of May. Plenty of sunshine, temperatures in the mid-80s, and we'll kick off June much the same way as we are closing out the month of May. Early next week, we are going to have mostly sunny skies and those temperatures still hanging out in the mid-80s. Right now in Eau Claire, we're currently at 57 degrees. I'm 13 First Alert meteorologist Derek Dahlman.
7: Oh, well, when Mother Nature decides to change her mind, she changes in a hurry, doesn't she?
0: That's for sure, and unfortunately, even into the start of June, the outlooks are still showing below average precipitation, so there's going to be a lot of supplemental watering in our future.
7: Yeah, that 4/10 is a welcome rainfall, that's for sure.
0: Yes.
7: Thank you, sir.
0: You got it.
7: All right, there he goes. Derek Dahlman over at 13 First Alert Weather. We'll catch up with Morgan, see what she's got for us.
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18: 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If you'd rather push a barn shovel than a pencil, you're in the right place. It's the Farm Show.
7: And we continue on the Farm Show by heading next door into the newsroom. Morgan McCarthy is there. Good morning, Morgan.
4: Hey, how are we doing in the barn, Bob?
7: Well, we're doing good. Did you guys have a rain gauge? Did you check it? Did you get much rain over in the Boyceville area overnight?
4: Not a drop that we saw.
7: Really?
4: Yeah. You guys took it all.
7: 0.4 inch here and you didn't get anything.
4: That's what I'm telling you. At least not that I heard or saw.
7: Are you reporting accurately here now?
4: Well, I'm not a rainfall report card official titled, well, but I'll see. Maybe I'm wrong. I'll check and see if some of the other people around the area had any.
7: Okay. Well, we got to get the pickles watered over there in Boyceville.
4: Well, I was out. We were at the ball field. So
7: oh, what a surprise.
4: I know, right? Shocking. So yeah. I may have slept through any rain in a desperate attempt to catch up on some.
7: I don't blame you. Well, catch us up on the news. What's going on?
4: Well, we'll start with headlines that don't take us too far away from home. Good morning. As promised, we did get more details now on the incident from Eau Claire as charges are being filed against a Menominee man who police say fatally stabbed his mother this past Friday night in Eau Claire. Investigators say 27-year-old Michael Hurlburt stabbed his mom, 56-year-old Lisa Bragg Hurlburt, with a kitchen knife at Half Moon Lake Apartments, which is sort of near Carson Park. The victim was found dead at the scene. Hurlburt taken into custody, now charged with first-degree intentional homicide. Well, a man who made threats to the Prairie Farm School in Barron County has been arrested. Following up here, we have a report that 36-year-old Dustin Rudd live-streamed video of himself. This was earlier in May. He was approaching Prairie Farm School on foot and armed with a rifle. He was arrested before turning into the school's driveway and now faces attempted homicide charges. Looking to headlines that stretch the state, when it comes to the budget, some thumbs up, some thumbs down, as you might imagine, but not everybody agrees, though a large majority of Wisconsin voters polled say lawmakers should have approved a $1.8 billion tax and spending plan, even though it failed behind the doors in Madison. Looking at new numbers from a Marquette poll, they show 80% supported the package, which included school funding, tax relief, and rebates. Opponents, though, including some Republicans and all Senate Democrats, warned it could lead to nearly $3 billion in deficit the next state budget. However, Democrat Missy Hughes, who's running for governor, said that projected deficit is based on no growth. Still, though, most people surveyed said it was better to pass the plan rather than wait. Though the issue could play a role in upcoming elections, many voters still say it's not their top concern. And with the weather that we're getting lately, definitely probably busting out some of that summer gear, shorts, and look at your feet. Is it flip-flop time yet?
22: Today is National Flip-Flop Day, honoring the invention in Egypt some 6,000 years ago and perfected by the Japanese. Now the average American owns 3 pairs. They're laid back, quick to put on, low fashion, high fashion, even orthopedic. But be careful. The footwear is associated with 25,000 ER visits every year. But that's really on you. I'm Bree Tennis.
4: And probably not the best footwear for the barn. We'll have to wait for the flip-flops until the boots come off, and we head back to work with Bob Bolsold and your farm show on Wax 104.5.
7: I've been around enough farms where, like in the summertime, the young ladies, the girls on the farm, they've got their shorts on and they're barefoot. They don't even wear flip-flops. Why do you want to wear flip-flops? You're barefoot.
4: That's right. That's what summer's for. Get a little dirty and get your feet in the grass,
7: absolutely,
4: right?
7: Absolutely. That's right.
4: I prefer it, too.
7: You like those flip-flops? I hate those things that go between your big toe and your other toe. I just can't stand that.
4: When Siggy was little, she used to tell me she always wanted to wear her tweens. And I said, what are you talking about, your tweens? She said, the ones that go between your toes, Mom. So we still call them tweens in our house.
7: Well, good for you. I don't like tweens.
4: You don't have to,
7: no,
4: Bob.
7: No, I don't think so. All right, my dear, we'll talk to you later.
4: It's a date.
7: There she goes. That's Morgan in the newsroom this morning. More farm news. We'll take a look at that, a few calendar items. We're not done yet.
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18: 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We know that you farmers work hard, so we want to say we notice and thank you. 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
7: Yes, we thank you every day for being there in the morning and in the afternoon and in the evening. Farming is not a 9-to-5 job. Well, the farm bill, we talked about it getting into the Senate now. John Thune said he wants to move and do some action on it in June, hopefully. National Farmers Union sent a letter to the Senate leadership and the Senate Agriculture Committee calling for urgent and comprehensive reforms to the farm safety net as family farmers and ranchers face mounting economic pressures. That letter from President of the Farmers Union, Rob LaRue, warned that worsening market conditions, rising costs, and global instability are threatening the viability of family farms across the country. And in that letter, the Farmers Union highlighted several troubling trends affecting the farm economy. Farm bankruptcies rose by 46% from 2024 to 2025. Farm debt levels are at record highs. Ongoing global conflict is driving volatility in fertilizer and fuel markets. Trade disputes have weakened export demand and increased price uncertainty. And severe drought conditions threaten yields in multiple regions. Over the past decades, more than $100 billion has been spent on ad hoc disaster and emergency assistance programs for agriculture. Every administration has done it. I don't care whether it's Democrat or Republicans, they react because farmers vote. The reactive approach, Farmers Union said, creates uncertainty for producers and taxpayers alike and underscores the need for structural reform. And of course, they're calling for structural reform being put some of these provisions in a farm bill so all of a sudden we don't have to come up with $20 billion in aid because things aren't working the way they should. So we'll see what the Senate farm bill, but I do not expect it to be a whole lot different than what the House farm bill. There's always going to be a few things different, but I don't think we're going to see real structural change. If we get a farm bill at all, like we said, that we're working on the 2018 farm bill plus extensions, and this is 2026. Farm bill is supposed to be written every 5 years. Well, coming up on Friday, the first breakfast in our part of the country, the Mayor's Breakfast in Marshfield as we celebrate June Dairy Month. Central Wisconsin State Fairgrounds, Friday morning, Marshfield, 5:30 until 9:30. Then on Sunday, May 31st, Abbotsford FFA Alumni Dairy Breakfast at Mackey Welding Services in Abbotsford, 7 until noon. And the Granton Dairy Breakfast will be held at Cahart Family Farm on Sunday. It's out of Granton, and that's from 7 until 12:30. And then the week after that, we've got the Barron Dairy Breakfast, Nelson Family Farm, Chippewa Dairy Breakfast, Cadott High School Commons, also the Athens FFA Alumni Dairy Breakfast, Memorial Park in Athens. That's all on June 6th. A lot of breakfast on June 7th. So again, lots of things going on as we get into June Dairy Month. Hope to see you at one of the breakfasts. Jill and I will be out and about at a lot of them. It's hard to, without the helicopter, it's hard to get to all of them. All right, coming up, I love the name of this, in Colby, the Spring Brawl. The truck and tractor pull is this Friday, starting at 6:30. And, of course, you can pre-register for that if you're a puller. But, again, this is Colby Pullers Club in Colby putting this on. And I love that name, the Spring Brawl, truck and tractor pull. And it starts, again, at 6:30 this Friday. And that, of course, will be over there in the beautiful Colby. All right, coming up also, as the forages now are starting to grow with the heat, and hopefully you got a little moisture to kind of spurt them on a little bit. But as we told you earlier, entries are now being accepted for the World Forage Analysis Super Bowl, open to all forage producers across North America. And this contest, held in conjunction with World Dairy Expo, is set to award over $26,000 in prizes. And now the deadline to submit corn silage samples is July 9th. Now, that was last year's corn silage, of course. Had to have time to ferment. So corn silage samples are due by July 9th, so they can get all the testing done. All and other entries must be submitted by August 20th. And for every entry, there's a $45 entry fee. And go to the World Dairy Expo and find out what exactly the address is to get that done. I could give it to you, but you got your hands full this morning and you're not going to remember. Also, some other things coming up as far as polls and everything else. No real polls this weekend, but for a couple of weeks, actually. But the Midwest Farmers Horse Pullers will be busy June 13th, 1 o'clock, 40th Annual Midnight Riders Saddle Club Poll. That'll be in Mondovi. And again, that's on Saturday, June 13th. So, Ilian, a lot of things going on in the area. And I think, isn't this weekend the Leva Broiler Festival, too? Something like that. So, again, just check around. A lot of things are going on in the area. We don't want you to miss any of them because summer is a wonderful time in Wisconsin.
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7: Once again, about 57 degrees, but oh, it's going to warm up. We're going to go up to about 89 today. I meant to ask Derek if we set a record yesterday. I don't think we did, but it was still nice and warm. Want to have a shout-out this morning. We had Amalia Draxler, our current state FFA president, from over Glenwood City, getting ready for the convention. I got a nice text this morning from past president Casey Dink-Weltzien, and she's on the road working this morning. Just wanted to let me know that she's up and at 'em and listening to the farm show. So, Casey, wherever you're going, get there safely, won't you? Because we want to see you at the convention down in Madison in a couple weeks. And so she'll have, I would think she'd probably drag her husband along, but we'll find out. He also is past state president as well. All right, let's get to the market. Let's see what happened over at the Altoona Sale Barn yesterday. And here's Mr. Kragness price to tell us all about it.
3: 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This has been Bryce Gragness reporting from Equity Livestock in Altoona. Have a great day.
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7: All right, let's get to, from Kurdtown, let's go over to Markettown. That's Stratford, because the Stratford Equity Barn was busy yesterday. Jerry Fitzgerald is there. You don't have time to go to the sale barn. You got to start making hay, don't you?
23: Good morning to you, Bob. Well, got some hay made yesterday, plant and garden yesterday, all kinds of stuff going on. And then, well, tell you what, though, yesterday, being out in the sun there, about 4 o'clock, you're about ready to call it a day.
7: Yeah, that's for sure. A big tall glass of lemonade tastes good, doesn't it?
23: Yes, it does. Well, yeah, anything that's cold. So
7: that's for
23: no,
7: sure.
23: There are folks that got some rain yesterday around the area, but I don't think we got any here at the house. I didn't. But maybe I was just reading a forecast here from the local stations here, and a chance this afternoon again. So we'll see what happens.
7: Yeah, these kind of hot weather fires up these rainstorms every once in a while. Be aware if it could get kind of heavy too, so it could fire up some storms. But how'd the sale go yesterday after being off Monday?
23: Well, we'll tell the folks about it. A very busy day, Bob. Thank you, and good morning, everyone. And this is how everything sold yesterday here, Tuesday at Equity Stratford. A very big auction yesterday. We'll start with the cow market yesterday. High-yielding fleshy Holstein and beef cows yesterday were selling from $1.50 to $1.76. Most of our cows on yesterday's auction, $125 to $150. Thinner cows, $120 and below. Bulls on the light test yesterday, most of those will be sold today, and they're selling mostly from $1.80 to $1.90. Calf market, very strong yesterday, sold nearly 1,000 baby calves here at Stratford yesterday, Holstein bull calves weighing 85 to 125 pounds, selling mostly from 1,100 up to a top of $1,600 per head on those Holstein calves. Replacement Holstein heifer calves yesterday from 700 to 1,080 per head. Beef calves, very strong yesterday, beef heifer calves mostly from 1,400 up to a top of $1,910. Good quality beef bull calves, mostly from $1,775 to a top of $2,115. Folks, if you're looking for some cheap calves, there's not very many of them. So anyway, we are at Wednesday, and we got another big marketing day here scheduled here today at Stratford. We start this morning at 10:30 with the market auction. We'll be selling fed cattle this morning, along with the bulls and market cows. About 12:15 this afternoon, we'll get the sheep, hog, and goat sale. If you're folks in the sheep business, we do have a consignment of ewes for that sale today. That'll be about 12:15. 12:30 today, we'll start our feeder cattle portion of the auction today, and that will start with the bred beef bull sale. Folks, if you're in the beef business, we've got a lot of very good quality breeding bulls for that sale today. So if you're looking to buy or sell, be an excellent opportunity. We'll try to get to those around 12:30. We do have a nice lineup of feeder cattle also for that sale today. Again, that will be at 12:30. And baby calves this afternoon will follow the feeder cattle sale. Just want to look at a little bit into June here. Mark this on your calendars, folks. We do have a our next dairy cattle auction is going to be on June the 2nd, but we do have a special dairy cattle sale Tuesday, June 9th. More about that later. We do have a complete herd dispersal, so you can check that out on your website. That is going to be a local herd coming from the Colby area, so that is going to be on Tuesday, June 9th. So, Bob, yes, a very busy day yesterday, looking for another busy day today. So, and I guess maybe word to the wise, if you're moving cattle today, get them on the road here. It's nice and warm, nice, balmy, 60 degrees right now. So talking in the 80s again, so summer has arrived.
7: So there are folks at the barn already getting them in?
23: About in 4 minutes here at 6 o'clock.
7: All right. Well, that's good. So get them on the road early because it is hot. Going to get hot, that's for sure. Have a good one. Stay cool. We'll talk to you in the morning.
23: You betcha, Bob. Enjoy the day.
7: All right. Board of Trade yesterday a little lower because they got a little rain and some dry areas. Still concerned about what's going on in Iran. Overnight, July corn down another 2 cents at 455. The oats at 367. July wheat down 8 to 9 cents, 626. Soybeans for July down a penny, 11.85, and meal down a dime at $328.50. Looking at our country elevator prices on the DTN screen, corn about 3 to 4 cents higher today. Beans up about 12 cents. Golden Plump corn today is at 3.93. At Baldwin, 3.91 on the corn, 10.85 on the beans. Durand beans, 10.85. The corn at 3.90 in Mondovi and Osseo, 3.88 on the corn, 10.85 on the beans. Elmwood, 10.85 on the soybeans, 3.93 on the corn at Elmwood. Fall Creek corn, 3.65 beans at 10.60 out at Elk Mound, 3.89 on the corn, 10.89 on the soybeans. Sparta corn, 3.92, soybeans at 10.90. And looking at other elevators over at Northside, Loyal, 3.95 corn.

0: $1.56. May Class 3 down 1 at $16.91. June up 3 at $16.60. The July down 4 at $16.61. August down 7 at $17.25. September down a nickel at $17.84. Another nice hot day for us. 89, partly cloudy, and maybe one of those little storms fire up later in the day. Keep an eye on that, but really not forecasted, just how the heat of the day progresses. But it's going to be in the 80s for, oh, goodness, the next week. So enjoy Wisconsin.
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Ah!

0: Hello, I'm your announcer, John Williard. Good morning and welcome to the day. This is the Wax Morning Show with the entire usual cast of unusuals. Someday the recipient of numerous industry awards. Maybe. Now, Alex and Morgan.
1: Is there anything remotely exciting happening?
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8: 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Ah, yeah. The excitement of a Wednesday morning. 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
9: Staring at you in the face as you crack your eyes open today. It is a beautiful start to the day. So Wax 104.5 Morning Show. Like our announcer just told us, my name is Alex. Morgan is here.
10: Good
9: morning.
10: Good morning.
9: Look at the sunshine. It's a beaut, Clark.
10: Uh-huh.
9: Sunny 57. We should be starting 48. So
10: real nice.
9: We left everything shut up with the air on, and then we woke up this morning. Both happened to be on the front porch and way early, and like, it's beautiful out. We could open up the windows. But then we had this like long. This is like 3 a.m. We had this conversation like, should we do it now because later it's going to be warm? And then it would like that like conversation lasted way too long.
10: I mean, the romance is clear.
9: Yeah, that's the kind of stuff.
10: And I have to be, you know, clear about this. I feel like I should say the air is on mainly for the dogs right now. Because we have some very, very theatrical retrievers
9: who
10: will throw themselves on the ground and lay side. I'm like, okay, maybe for you guys, we'll put the AC on.
9: We were out last night at the ballpark, and when the sun was there, I'm like, imagine now having a big fur coat.
10: Oh, you were a retriever last night.
9: I was panting them on my side on the ground, too.
10: So somebody has a big old, beautiful, super-duper cute St. Bernard that comes to the games, a lot of the softball games in Boyceville. And that St. Bernard was a champ, man. That St. Bernard was complaining less than you next to me in my ear. And my sister that was texting me about how hot it was because she was at a track meet in Colfax.
9: It's going to do like, the same
10: you
9: today.
10: Guys, it's summer. Come on.
9: Sunny, humid, 89 today. Some places saw some rain. We'll hear from our Derek fella in just a little bit.
10: It's like literally day two. You guys are in for a long haul.
9: Just a chance of a stray shower this evening and tonight. Again, hit or miss. Even more hit or miss than, you know, last night. Tomorrow, 82. Friday, 89. Saturday, 85. Sunday, 85. Monday, 86. Tuesday, 86. Like Mother Nature just got to Memorial Day and turned on, flipped the summer switch. So get used to it. We'll hear from Derek in just a second. Today is May 27th. Someone said something about June, and it struck me that once we get to the word June, like you're into the year. You know what I mean? Like January, February, March, April, May. But somehow when you hear the word June, you're like, oh, we're into this a ways now.
10: It's like halfway through a sandwich. Well, yeah. You can't send it back. You've eaten half of it.
9: No, you already committed to
10: it. Just finish it.
9: Appropriately, as we hit 89 today, it's National Flip-Flop Day. Mm-hmm. There's a word for that. I had to look it up.
10: Tweens.
9: The kind of word that is. Onomatopoeia,
10: mm-hmm.
9: which no one can spell and many people don't. What is it?
10: It's a fun word. It sounds like the thing you're just explaining.
9: Yep. A word that imitates, resembles, or suggests the source of the sound that they describe. Flip-flop.
10: Mm-hmm.
9: Tick-tock. That happens to rhyme. Mm-hmm. Choo-choo. As in the train. That's the worry. One of my favorites, whippoorwill with the bird.
10: My favorite. I haven't heard one of those in a long
9: time. I haven't heard it in decades. Text me where you're at because we're going to come to your house in the middle of the night if you hear whippoorwills.
10: That's not creepy at all.
9: Just say, hey, I live in the sticks back here in Trepalo County. Come listen to my whippoorwill.
10: I was reassured by our neighbors who said that they did because I was having this bird chat with our neighbors a while ago. You don't even know them.
9: I don't even know what you're talking about. I don't trust any of them.
10: I said, hey, you know, I haven't heard a whippoorwill in ages. And they reassured me and said that they had. So I'm like, okay, they're around.
9: What's my thing that I told you? Just like the rarity, like something to hang my hat on, which is going to be like I went to my grave. I saw one once.
10: Mm-hmm.
9: I was a little kid, and we lived in the country, and we used to hear them regularly, and one in the middle of the night landed outside my window on the lawn. This could have been a dream. And mm-hmm. I had got out of bed to see what it looked like because it was loud, and it was sitting there on the lawn. I'm like, hey, looks like a bird. But
10: this
9: I saw it.
10: Sounds like a figment of your childhood imagination, much like you tell the tale of never having a red wagon. You had five.
9: That whippoorwill landed in the red wagon outside.
10: Yes, and then you and the whippoorwill went for an adventure right through the forest, right, with the other woodland creatures following behind.
9: Onomatopoeia. National Grape Popsicle Day. Hey, that's a good day for a grape popsicle. Sunscreen Day. Hey, it's good day for some sunscreen.
10: Timely.
9: National Gray Day. I still don't know if it's the, which way the British one.
10: I like
9: which one's
10: E.
9: The British one? That's the British one, right?
10: Yeah.
9: But A is the way we spell it. Mm-hmm. I like E too. It is National Gray Day and Old Time Player Piano Day. Okay, you don't see many of those around anymore. I like that because like you could play this, or we could let it. We could make it play.
10: Just sit at the bench and pretend.
9: Other state, 1647, the first recorded American execution of a witch took place in Massachusetts. Now, if I remember this.
10: You do.
9: Here's what the test was. You pointed it to me. You're a witch. We need to find out because you say we're going to find. So they had this big vat of water and they would tie the witch up and they would dunk the witch in the water. If the witch died, if the person died, well, they weren't a witch. But if they survived, that means they could cast spells and they could stay alive. And I'm like, wait, that's not the best way to do that, though.
10: Because I'm not sure that's the best way to remember it.
9: That's the whole goes back to the whippoorwill and the red wagon. Let's see. Oh, on the stage in 1933, Three Little Pigs premiered. Cute little tale, right? Yeah. In the 1890 version, the wolf actually eats the first two pigs.
10: It was a harder time back then.
9: After blowing down their straw in stick houses. When the wolf finally tries to break into the third pig's brick house through the chimney, the third pig catches him in a boiling pot of water, cooks him, and eats him for dinner. That's
10: now,
9: a cute little story. Yeah.
10: Maybe that's part of the problem is we started sanitizing all these fairy tales.
9: Yeah.
10: In the original versions, they're terrifying.
9: Somehow there's a lesson to be learned in there. Don't break into people's houses or you could get eaten. That would
10: be
9: the lesson you tell kids. Don't
10: all
9: make
10: the way
9: it
10: home.
9: Don't like you say sanitize it. All right, we gotta get to that weather guy, even though he's not got much to say because it's gonna be hot like this for a while. But right now, 6:16, let's do some news.
10: Well, good morning. We'll start with headlines that keep us close to our area. As promised, more details now. As we know, those charges filed against a Menominee man who police say fatally stabbed his mother unfolded as investigators say 21-year-old Michael Hurlburt stabbed his mom, 56-year-old Lisa Bragg Hurlburt, with a kitchen knife at those Half Moon Lake apartments, which is near Carson Park. We know the victim was found dead at the scene and Hurlburt was taken into custody, is now charged with first-degree intentional homicide. Looking to headlines that take us to the La Crosse area, a man charged following a 2025 shooting pleads no contest. Three teens were arrested after the shooting of a man at a location on Logan Street, and Jason Moran, now 20, was charged with attempted first-degree intentional homicide. He's now pleaded no contest to charges of battery and disorderly conduct and been sentenced to a year probation. Well, look up and you see the temperatures on the rise. Look down. Are your feet ready for the surprise?
3: Today is National Flip-Flop Day, honoring the invention in Egypt some 6,000 years ago and perfected by the Japanese. Now the average American owns three pairs. 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The footwear is associated with 25,000 ER visits every year. 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I'm Bree Tennis.
10: ER visits? I mean, I'm uncoordinated, but yeesh. We'll see if you're going to need those flip-flops today. I suspect so. 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
9: 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It is weather time. 13 first alerts. Meteorologist Derek Dolman is with us. Good morning.
12: Good morning.
9: You could take some days off here and just lather, rinse, and repeat this forecast, couldn't you?
12: Yeah, I could be like Ollie Williams, all Family Guy. It's sunny. Back to you.
9: All right. Thanks, Derek. There were some places we didn't see any, but we were driving to our little back lot here, and we noticed some puddles, so some places did get some rain, right, yesterday?
12: Yeah, actually, right here at the station, we picked up a quick 0.4 inch, and it was funny. We were coming home from getting food last night, and I saw all these towering cumulonimbus clouds surrounding Menominee, but none of them actually made it overhead.
10: We did the same thing. We were driving to the ball field, and Alex just kept saying, look at the clouds.
9: I've done that before. Mm-hmm. I've sent Derek pictures of
12: it. It's funny. I've trained Valerie well. We've been married, actually, as of this past Monday, we've been married for 7 years.
10: Hey, congratulations.
12: Thank you. And now not only do I say it, she gets into it. She's like, whoa, look at that cumulonimbus. I'm like, wow. I'm proud of you, babe.
9: Then we were sitting outside and it was so hot and sunny. I'm like, just one of those clouds, come over here and get in the way of that sun.
12: I'm sure the farm's getting a little dry.
9: Yeah, well, that's what we're going to talk about. It's good hand weather, as we talked about, but let's learn something about Derek here.
13: Yeah. And now it's time for What Derek Digs with 13 First Alert meteorologist Derek Dolman.
10: All right. Well, Alex has given me pointing.
9: Well, I just noticed this is a quick one. It's National Grape Popsicle Day. You had to do a popsicle. What flavor would it be on a hot day like today?
12: I think we'd just go back to the basics, the cherry popsicle.
10: Okay, am I the only one that used to... Do you remember Mr. Freezy's, the plastic, and then you snip the top? Okay.
9: The blue.
10: Oh, made you cough, man. Always. I used to... And you still ate them. I mean, it wasn't going to deter you from eating them. But I would remember those Mr. Freezy pops. Mm-hmm. We'd just be eating and coughing the whole summer.
9: That was the PFAS from the plastic.
12: Yeah, exactly.
10: Good old red dye number 6. Whatever that was, yeah. I got to get that up.
12: Would you got to come over to the Dolman Garage. I've got a whole pack of those sitting in my chest freezer right
9: okay,
12: now.
9: Okay, what color summer. Are those? Because the light blue or the pinkish ones are the two that go fastest.
12: Green is my absolute favorite.
9: Mm. That's cool because no one wants the green.
12: Oh, come on. That has the best flavor.
9: You're going to be the great guy because no one eats the green.
10: You might need the Heimlich afterwards, but it's delicious going down.
12: Yeah. Exactly. All worth it.
9: Uh-huh. All right, let's talk about a hot, sunny day today. Humidity will be a factor, you're saying?
12: Dew points are going to eventually climb back into the low and mid-60s, but as this pesky cold front that's been stationary the last 24 hours finally starts to make more headway off to the south, it is going to usher in some drier air behind it, and that means through the rest of the week, we are going to get back to more in the way of comfortable weather. But for today's forecast, we are looking at mainly sunny skies, a stray pop-up shower or thunderstorm once again not being ruled out later this afternoon into the early half of this evening. It is going to be another toasty one for our Wednesday, our afternoon high up to around 89 degrees. For tonight, mainly clear, a light breeze developing from the east-northeast will cool it off to a low of 53. As we head through the end of the week, no changes to the forecast. We are looking at a good deal of sunshine, briefly cooler tomorrow at around 82 degrees, but then we are quick to spike back up on Friday, temperatures close to 90 degrees. And as we wrap up the month of May this weekend, some excellent weather to get outside. We are looking at mostly sunny skies both Saturday and Sunday, temperatures in the mid-80s, and that weather is going to continue as we kick off June early next week. Right now in Eau Claire, we're currently at 57 degrees. I'm 13 First Alert meteorologist Derek Dolman.

0: there, new guy, and his name is John Morgan, and the song is called Kid Myself, which I confessed last week totally had thematically wrong idea about those lyrics.
1: Yeah, they hit wrong with you as you explained it.
0: It made sense. Anyway, I got to quick do it now since I brought it up. I thought it was a guy had a relationship with a girl like at teenage years, and they got pregnant, and he broke up with her and moved on, and now he's lamenting the fact that he was just a kid himself, and he didn't want a kid himself. You know, so I totally
1: not what it was though.
0: It's got a song idea, a really weird song idea for somebody if you're listening. All right, $220. That is what is on the line with your Hy-Vee brain starter.
1: Nice.
0: Coming up just past 6:30. See what you guys can do with that.
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0: All right, Kraft launching a mac and cheese cheesecake. The cake has Kraft's mac and cheese flavor in the crust and batter. It's only going to be sold at select bakeries in Toronto, Montreal. Oh, it's Canadian. Winnipeg and Calgary. I kind of want to try this. I don't know why.
1: I think you have to.
0: But it's not.
1: It makes cheesecake.
0: Right. I really thought it was going to be like lumpy, cold mac and cheese in the cheesecake filling kind of thing.
1: The menu description writes itself.
0: Doritos has launched a new nationwide contest where they are inviting fans to build famous landmarks out of their chips. Some fans are planning to build landmarks like the Statue of Liberty, the Capitol Building, and the Washington Monument. Grand prize is $250,000.
1: A Cool Ranch Washington Monument?
0: Yeah, there you go.
1: All right.
0: Chinese company has launched an AI collar that translates dog barks with 95% accuracy rate. PetaChat, P-E-T-T-I chat.
1: Does it really, though?
0: Right. PetaChat AI collar can be attached to a standard collar, translates in 1.2 seconds. Over 10,000 units have been reserved through pre-order, so they're not out there yet. But people are like, sure, I'll try it. Some social media reactions. I wonder how they proved the accuracy.
1: You can't. That's just it. They could say over 100% accurate.
0: It's always
1: anyway.
0: Correct. 95% accuracy means one in 20 translations is just made up. Someone else did some kind of math on that
1: one. I'm fairly certain I know what our dogs say.
0: Food. Yeah. Costa Cruises may fine passengers who take buffet food back to their cabins. This isn't the time to be really making passengers mad. The cruise industry is going through some stuff right now.
1: Yeah.
0: So I don't think, but anyway, they say the Costa Cruises says that the $70 fine is necessary to keep cabins clean. All food must be eaten in designated dining areas for health and hygiene reasons. I kind of see their point.
1: Mm-hmm.
0: I'm just saying now is maybe not the time to say, yeah, please come here we've cleaned everything up and then don't take food. And
1: no.
0: It's starting to wreck.
1: If you're filling your fanny pack with chocolate pudding, it's time for self-reflection anyway.
0: That is an odd sentence, but I'm going to keep moving. Some things you need to know this morning on Wax 104.5.
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1: Yet there's a man in Spokane, Washington, says that he got a bill for a colonoscopy that he never received. 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
1: I wonder how many songs he's going to do off his Yacht Rock album, which I've been listening to. Just love it. There's one off there. Old Robbie Dupree song called Steal Away. And if you like that, even if you don't remember those Yacht Rock songs, it just has that summer feel. It is just going to be phenomenal. So can't wait to hear him at Ashley for the Arts. We do have a couple of music tests up. We have the final ones of the month. So if you've gotten a couple of the ones under your belt, and we've got two up right now. So if you want to get to four, because at the end of this week, we're going to compile all the people that have taken four surveys in the month. And someone's going to win a pair of three-day tickets to Hoofbeat, which is coming up pretty quick. So take those two. It'll take you just about 2 minutes, and it absolutely does determine what we are playing here.
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1: This thing has been growing. We've got $220 on the line. You could be taking this to Hy-Vee. Spend it any way you like. Like I say, there's a couple different approaches, you know? Do you want to just blow it on stuff you normally wouldn't get? This is like indulgent money. Or do you want to be responsible? Because let's face it, they have the C-store right out front and prices at the pump. But they've got some of the lowest, if not the lowest around. But still, you want to use it there? You can do whatever you want with it. You just got to earn it. It's an interesting question. According to a recent national survey, people were asked, what's something you only notice when someone does it badly? Think about this. Now, we're talking everyday things, not like brain surgery. I'm like, guys, that's not good. You know, not highly specialized jobs. We're talking about everyday things. I'm going to give you the number one thing. Driving, okay? Something you only notice when someone does it badly. Driving. People are driving. They're doing their thing. Everyone's following rules except that one guy. So you notice when someone does it badly or poorly. What is the next one on the list? I like the actual answer we're looking for. 715-835-WAX, 715-835-9299. We'll take a phone call and we'll chat a little bit, maybe about the weather, who knows? And then we'll get your guess. If it is correct, boom, you get $220 to take to Hy-Vee. If not, we'll move on to the second caller, same process there. If that person doesn't get it, I'll scroll back and we'll find the first text guess that wasn't mentioned in our two phone call guesses. And then if you're not the first texter, please show me your guess. Tell us what you're thinking, because we love reading those. We're going to do it 715-835-WAX. Recent national survey. What's something you only notice when someone does it badly? Everyday things, not highly specialized jobs. Driving was number one on the list. What comes next? See if we can do this today. Good luck.
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5: Well, good morning. Here's what we're learning today. As promised, more details in an Eau Claire homicide yesterday. As we now know, charges are being filed against a Menominee man who police say fatally stabbed his mother this past Friday night in Eau Claire. Investigators say 27-year-old Michael Hurlburt stabbed his mom, 56-year-old Lisa Bragg Hurlburt, with a kitchen knife. This all unfolded at Half Moon Lake Apartments near Carson Park. The victim was found dead at the scene. Hurlburt was taken into custody and has been charged with first-degree intentional homicide. We head to Barron County, where a man who police say made threats targeting a Barron County school has now been arrested. Now, according to those reports, 36-year-old Dustin Rudd live-streamed video of himself. This happened earlier in May as he was approaching Prairie Farm School on foot, saying that his own children had been eaten and that he was going to shoot students. Rudd, who was armed with a rifle, was arrested before turning into the school's driveway and now faces charges, including attempted homicide. Well, deal? No deal? Thumbs up or down? We'll look at the poll and see if you can find where you fall, as Wisconsinites seem to disagree, surprise, on the state Senate decision to vote against a $1.8 billion tax deal. Let's pick it apart a little bit. It's a new Marquette University poll that found 80% of people surveyed believe that the package should have been passed earlier this month, and the support was strong across party lines. The deal, which was made possible by Governor Tony Evers and Republican leaders, would have provided funding to schools and property tax relief. You probably remember chatting about that earlier in May. Another item would have given direct payments to income taxpayers, including $300 for individual filers and then $600 to married couples. Well, here locally, Chippewa County Department of Public Health named Nicole Crosby the 2026 Friend of Public Health Award. You can find some details online. That's an award that recognizes people who make meaningful contributions to health and well-being of Chippewa County residents. And that local story is online with your stop at 715newsroom.com. Congrats. And I'll tell you something, but you have to keep it between you and me. So when my kid was little, she used to want to wear her tweens. That's what she called flip-flops and sandals, because it goes, you know, between your toes.
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10: Clear skies and mild temperatures are starting off our midweek as we get ready for another summer-like day across the area. Afternoon highs are going to make it back up towards 90 degrees. We will have mainly sunny skies with a stray shower or thunderstorm not being ruled out later this afternoon. Otherwise, tonight mainly clear, a bit breezy down to 53. Plenty of sunshine for the end of the week, high temperatures in the 80s. On 13 First Alert, meteorologist Derek Dahlman.
11: Thank you so much, Derek. Yeah, it's a beautiful morning. We've got fair skies and 57 to start here.
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11: All right. Let's see if the phones are working here. We've finally got a number where we're getting the phones locked up here, but I think we can get to them. We'll have to do this. According to a recent national survey, people were asked what's something you only notice when someone does it badly. Is it badly or poorly? Anyway, you know what I mean. Everyday things, not highly specialized jobs. Driving was number one on the list. So that's the kind of stuff we're looking for. You don't notice it until someone's doing it badly, poorly, or wrong. Get your guesses next. 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
1: Got a lot on the line. It's getting up there. $220. Like I said, I can kind of tell because we start having the phones lock up when the number gets rather big. So let's see what you guys are doing with this. It's an interesting question today. I like it, and I can't wait to read some of your text guesses, too. According to a recent national survey, people were asked what something you only notice when someone does it badly. Everyday things, not highly specialized jobs, driving, number one on the list. That's kind of what we're going for. Looking for what comes next. Who's this?
2: Alex, it's Nancy. I can't believe I got through.
1: I don't know how you do it because you're the phone's locked up, but we found the magic number. Apparently, $220, enough people call where it locks up our phone system, but somehow you still got through. It's crazy. Well, welcome to the program, Nancy. How's your morning starting out here?
2: It's good. I already did a walk. I'm back home, ready to hit the showers, but I thought I better play trivia first.
1: All right, well, we have to do this. It's become a thing. We got to get a garden update. How are you? You know, once they say in Wisconsin, once Memorial Day hits, it's pretty much safe to get stuff in the ground. So you're going full bore here?
2: Oh, yeah.
1: You're going, huh?
2: I'm all done. Everything's planted.
1: Oh, okay. I'm going to have to get some tips about keeping the birds.
2: My peas are coming up already.
1: Wow, okay. Do you have birds that eat your seedlings when they pop up?
2: No. I don't know what ate my corn last year, but that one row never really came up very well. But,
1: okay.
2: Yeah, usually the birds are pretty good about leaving alone.
1: I'm going to get a scarecrow. All right, let's do this.
2: Alex? Yeah. Wait a minute now. You always ask about my garden. How about your garden? How's your garden?
1: Well, it's mainly Morgan's flowers, and they're going in. I'm out there, and we only have like a few vegetables because, you know me, I don't like the vegetables. But so it's mainly Morgan's flowers that are going in. And slow but sure. But all right, enough of the gardening tips. Let's get to this. Something you only notice when someone does it.
2: So I'm gonna say, how about talking over somebody?
1: Okay.
2: Because like they're talking and you're talking over them.
1: Okay, so just in the conversations, and people do it, and they take turns, but when they don't, you notice it. That's a good one. I like that. Not on the list, but it's a good answer, and we always appreciate you.
2: I sent you a different text guess. Because there's so many guesses.
1: I know. I'm watching the text come in here, so always love hearing from you, Nancy.
2: Thanks, Alex.
1: Hi, Wax 104. Who is this?
3: It's Tim.
1: Tim, Tim from Fall Creek. Welcome to the program. How are you today?
3: Good.
1: You liking the hot, sticky weather?
3: No.
1: Good. I'm with you. I don't care what Morgan says. I'm not agreeing with her on this one. Well, we had Nancy with a good, interesting guest. She said, you know, conversation. You don't notice it, you know, until people are talking over each other or doing it wrong. That was a good one. That wasn't on here. But what are you thinking here?
3: Grammar.
1: Oh, yeah. When people talk like they're supposed to, there are certain words that make me cringe. I'm like, I'm not sure my face is hiding my cringing when people use some words, that kind of thing. That's not on here, but that is a great, great guess. I like that one. Similar to Nancy's as far as conversing, but not on the list, but thank you so much for checking in today.
3: Yep.
1: All right, and then we go to the text line. Scroll away. A lot of guesses today. I can't wait to read some of these. These are some good ones. Very first one here is Shane from Marshfield. And Shane also says grammar, so can't use that one. That's the one. We go back and we find the one that hasn't been used yet. So we've got a lot of them here. So let me find the next one. Deb from Marshfield also, said sing. It's got to be on here. Yep. Number six is specifically singing the national anthem. It's something you hear and you're like, okay, that's pretty good. Until you hear someone do it poorly and you're like, oh, so that is on the list too. But the number two thing, driving is number one. What comes next? Cutting hair is the number two answer. Because when people do it right, or you do it on yourself, I don't know, and you're like, okay, well, but when you do it wrong, or someone does it wrong, a stylist does it wrong, man, do you notice? So that is the number two answer. We're going to dig into some of your guesses coming up in just a bit. Tomorrow we'll have a new question and $240 on a Hy-Vee card.
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1: All right, this is a good story. 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I love that story. 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
9: I was all but 22, I think, at the time. 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

0: Good morning, West and Central Wisconsin. This is Neil McCoy, and you've got Alex Edwards and the Wax Morning Show here. And just like I do, they start each morning by saying the Pledge of Allegiance.
1: Wax 104.5 stands for America. That's why every morning just after 7, we feature a different area school class reciting the Pledge of Allegiance. Here's your morning Pledge of Allegiance.
2: This is Mrs. Bernhagen's first grade class from Nielsville. I pledge allegiance.

nice. It's a great way to start the day. And a big thank you to all the schools, superintendents, principals, teachers, and, of course, the students who do the work so we can play your Pledge of Allegiance every weekday morning right here. And it's a beautiful way to start. It's going to be another hot summer day, but it's pretty nice out right now. We've got sunshine and 57, wax 104.

0: 4.5, good morning. This is the Wax Total 4.5 morning show. You got David Lee Murphy, Kenny Chesney. Everything is going to be all right. I always say Morgan. Good morning again, Morgan.
1: Sorry. Good morning again, Alex.
0: I always like that song. And it's not, I'm not that kind of person.
1: No.
0: You know what I mean? I'm not the you-rah-rah, you know, it'll get better. I'm not. But for some reason, I really like that song. Never got, we played a lot. I never got sick of it.
1: I like, it's the country version of Three Little Birds, I think. You know,
0: is it?
1: Every little thing.
0: It's going to be all right.
1: Oh,
0: yeah. But this one's got a little thumpier beat. Maybe that's, it's the beat for me. Maybe not the message. It's going to be a beautiful day. It already is. It's going to be hot. I mean, it's beautiful now. It's going to be hot later. Sunny, humid, 89. Is what we'll talk about. But I think the humidity backs off a little bit. Temperatures drop a little bit after today. So some are just kind of saying, hey, I'm here. 57 is where we're at right now. We'll hear more from Derek. Interesting question today for Brainstarter. According to a recent national survey, people were asked, what's something you only notice when someone does it badly? And I was curious if it was supposed to be badly or poorly.
1: Okay.
0: And someone did guess grammar.
1: Grammar?
0: Everyday things, not highly specialized jobs. Like heart surgery. You know, yeah, you notice when someone does it, but no, we're not talking about that. We're talking about everyday things. In fact, they gave you the number one answer, driving.
1: Okay, yeah.
0: Number one. Everyone's doing their thing, following the laws, and then like when someone's not, you notice it. So we were looking for what came next. We had Nancy from Fall Creek. We had the phones lock up. Somehow, first caller in was Nancy from Fall Creek.
1: Nancy.
0: Not sure how she does it. She said,
2: I'm going to say, how about talking over somebody?
0: Okay, just simple thing like that. Like you talk, then I talk, and some people are like, no, you're talking over. I do that a lot. Then we had Tim from Fall Creek. Same kind of vein or at least topic.
3: Grammar.
0: Yeah. When everyone's using good grammar, you don't notice it, but when they...
1: It does, yeah, put the conversation to a screeching halt.
0: Deb from Marshfield said sing. That's
1: great answer, Deb. Yeah. Guilty right here. Guilty.
0: Number six was singing the national anthem. You go to a ballpark. I mean, some people knock it out of the park and do it well, but most people do it fine. But when someone does it poorly, you're like, oh, that's something people who do that should do better kind of thing. We had some great, great text guesses, too. So I want to read some of those. Thank you guys for making this an interactive part of your day. Some of the guesses we had, Chris from Hickson making supper. You just take for granted that if the person making it's going to do it well, but
1: Chris,
0: when they don't,
1: you're looking in my kitchen, I feel attacked.
0: Kelly from Black River Falls said cleaning the house. When it's clean, you don't notice unless you do it poorly. Lisa from Black River Falls said blowing their nose, which makes perfect sense.
1: Yes.
0: I don't think we're talking about, I don't know if we're talking about volume. I think we're talking about, hey, you missed bat in the bat cave. I don't know what we're talking about. Chase from Black River Falls said mowing the grass.
1: Good one.
0: Emily from Eau Claire said eating or chewing. You're not doing it right. I don't know how you do it.
1: There is a right and a wrong way to chew.
0: Mouth closed would be the only tip I could give people, usually. And don't choke. Donna from Earl Owen said spelling in text messages or Facebook posts. Jody from Grant said washing windows. Yeah, you can see the room. It's fine until you notice someone didn't wash them right and there's streaks or didn't wash them.
1: Good call.
0: Bonnie from Mondovi, when they don't comb their hair, you notice. Brittany from Rib Lake said HVAC system. Yeah, really specific. Yeah, well, if you do it, you do it well. Holding the door open for others. Scott from Stuartville, Minnesota. Thanks for checking in, Scott. Lori from Plover said movie editing. Got really drilled down on that one. Makeup. Was another one. And washing dishes was another one. You don't notice until maybe someone does it.
1: Good call.
0: So the number two answer was cutting hair. Customer service was number three. There's good customer service and you just take it for granted that everyone's doing it that way.
1: I would argue the opposite. I would argue that these days, good customer service really stands out. Yeah. Right.
0: Cooking food, number four. Parking, number five. Six, we said singing the national anthem. Seven, teaching or explaining something. Most people should be.
1: Yes, that's true.
0: Using a microphone or sound system is a good one. Writing instructions or directions. And we did have one. We had washing dishes. Yeah, number 10 was loading the dishwasher. But that's kind of subjective. Some people, I do it the right way and you do it the wrong way. And people have different ways of doing it, right?
1: Oh, I found that out last night when I asked Siggy after practice to wash a glass. I'm like, just put it in the dishwasher here. And she looked at me and set it on the other side. I'm like, here.
0: That's the
1: I
0: thing.
1: Said here.
0: Yeah.
1: That's where it goes.
0: Controls the order of that. Controls the order of that. All right. We always post that on the morning show page. You can check it out at waxradio.com. Tomorrow we have a new question, $240 in a Hy-Vee card.
4: It's time for the school lunch food fight.
0: Ding, ding, ding. Arcadia was the winner yesterday with a Swanson TV dinner kind of meal. They had Salisbury steak, mashed potatoes, and gravy.
1: Classic.
0: I'm sure it was much better than TV dinner. And they won because that was a good one yesterday in the Battle of the A's. Arcadia took on Amory, who had blood and bricks, as someone told us they call that.
1: Tomatoes and grilled cheese.
0: Grilled cheese and tomato soup. So today, Arcadia is back. They have menus through next Tuesday. So that's now.
1: That's
0: we can
1: when
0: check
1: they're going
0: see.
1: Through?
0: I'm still going, yeah.
1: Okay.
0: Today, just a solid menu. Chicken tenders. 220 calories, by the way.
1: We don't need nutrition facts. We just need the menu, man.
0: Garlic breadsticks, 100 calories. Green beans, a clementine, tropical fruit. I like this. A special little drop down here. Happy July 4th cake. So they've got chicken tenders, garlic breadstick, and yellow cake. Happy July 4th cake in Arcadia today.
1: All right. Well, we are going today to Chautauqua Weyerhaeuser in the opposite direction of Arcadia.
0: I got to type Weyerhaeuser?
1: Yeah, try it. You work on that, and I'll work on the menu. Now, fruit sounds good when it's hot out, so we got grapes and pineapple, which is good. We're also going garlic bread today.
0: Oh, okay.
1: But they're going to pair it with Italian meatballs.
0: Ooh.
1: So I'm going meatballs and garlic bread in Chautauqua Weyerhaeuser, and don't forget about that summer fruit pile, too. A little grape and pineapple action on your plate.
0: But you don't have Happy July 4th cake, do you?
1: Yeah.
0: Let's see. Okay. We take the guesses. And here they come. Meatballs.
1: Hey, triple meatball situation.
0: So we have a new champion on hand. Do they have their menu into June? Or do you know when?
1: Yep. We do tip into June a little bit here.
0: Okay. Well, they will be back tomorrow. Because tomorrow in Arcadia, they've got the cook's choice.
1: Okay.
0: I like that. You never know what you're going to get. Could be leftover chicken tenders and cake, which is not a bad thing. So congratulations to Chautauqua Weyerhaeuser. They'll be back tomorrow. If you want to strut your stuff with your school's lunch menu, you can always text me. We'll check it out, 715-835-WAX. Got a nice summer prize package we're going to do for the You Pick It, We Play It midweek pop quiz coming up in just a second here. But 713, how about news, Morgan?
1: And congrats to, I do believe it's the Bulldogs in Chautauqua Weyerhaeuser on that win today. Maybe we can start a streak here, guys. In headlines that don't take us too far from home, we go to the courts where charges are being filed now against a Menominee man. We were promised details, and we got more of them yesterday, with police saying he fatally stabbed his mother this past Friday in Eau Claire. Investigators say 27-year-old Michael Hurlburt stabbed his mom, 56-year-old Lisa, with a kitchen knife at Half Moon Lake Apartments near Carson Park. She was found dead at the scene. Hurlburt was taken into custody and now charged with first-degree intentional homicide. Well, a man is recovering after he was pulled from a house fire in Stanley as police responded to reports of that fire at a home on North Franklin Street and found a man on the floor of the living room. They were able to get that person and several pets to safety. They were later treated and released by medical responders, with early investigation saying they think what happened was an electrical issue that caused that fire between the home's first and second floors. Well, Wisconsinites disagree when it comes to the budget. Now, it got the big thumbs down behind the doors in the Capitol, but a new Marquette University poll found 80% of people in the state surveyed believe that the budget package should have passed earlier this month, which it did not. It would have provided funding to schools and property tax relief. Another thing, then there would have been direct payments to income taxpayers. So 300 for individuals, 600 to married couples. But again, that did not pass. And as we look to headlines that have our temperatures on the climb, look down at your feet. Is it pedicure time?
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1: Hey, I'm uncoordinated. I get it. But I've never ended up in the ER from wearing sandals. However, summer's just starting. And Alex, I saw that look on your face. From our 715newsroom.com, I'm Morgan McCarthy. 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
1: Clear skies and mild temperatures are starting off our midweek as we get ready for another summer-like day across the area. Afternoon highs are going to make it back up towards 90 degrees. We will have mainly sunny skies with a stray shower or thunderstorm not being ruled out later this afternoon. Otherwise, tonight mainly clear, a bit breezy down to 53. Plenty of sunshine for the end of the week, high temperatures in the 80s. On 13 First Alert, meteorologist Derek Dahlman.
2: Thank you so much, Derek. Yeah, it's quite pleasant now. But the temperature's already scooting. We're up about 4 degrees in the last 20 minutes here. We're at 61 with sunshine. Wax World of 4.5. It's time.

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7: Wax 104.5, let's get down to it. It's Wednesday. Yesterday was a confusion day if you had Memorial Day off. It took me all day. I never knew what day it was. But the good news is now you're getting into a groove, but it's already Wednesday, so that's always a good thing when it's going to be another hot, sticky one. We're going to hear more from our 31st alert meteorologist, Derek Dahlman. 61 is where we're at, and we're going to get close to 90 once again today. We'll hear from him in a little bit. It's also Wednesday, which means you pick it. We played midweek pop quiz. I've got a really cool summer prize package for you, so we would love for you to be our contestant. Stick around for that. And we're going to talk about nostalgia things maybe from when you were kids that just don't happen anymore. We'll give you some examples, but get set for text. We'd love to make you part of the show here.
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7: 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No more collars flapping around and alphabetizing my favorite fruit.
9: Things that make you go,
7: The technical term for a burp is an eructation, E-R-U-C. Like, oh man, I just had a really embarrassing eructation. Again, gotta be careful how I say that. Brooks Brothers invented the button-down shirt collar in 1900 after noticing how polo players would pin their collars down so they wouldn't flap around. They're like, well, why don't we put buttons on? And finally, Steve Jobs chose Apple because, well, he loved apples. But it was also because Apple is ahead of Atari in the phone book, and he used to work at Atari. Steve Wozniak said he first heard Jobs mention the name when he was bringing him back from some kind of apple orchard commune. So there's a couple weird reasons why he named the company Apple. Like I say, now you know.
9: Things that make you go,
7: I always post those along with my sources. And you can see how to spell eructation on there as well. You can find that on the Morning Show page at waxradio.com. Also right there on the homepage. We're going to talk about those nostalgia things when you were a kid. We'll tell you what we mean coming up next. Wax.

0: Wax 104.5, 727. It's Wednesday morning. Sun's out. Temperature climbing. We're going to get near 90 again today and a little bit sticky. Also need to remind you, it is our final week for you to get involved with our Happy Mother's May contest, where somebody is going to win a pretty phenomenal prize package. This is really loaded up. And one of the things, we teamed up with Alex Miller with his new song, Just a Mom. That's kind of how it started. He threw in a $100 gift card and a bunch of other things are on there too, Morgan. $150 for Mom to use at Pablo in Eau Claire.
1: I like that one.
0: $50 at Milwaukee Burger Company when that opens.
1: Mm-hmm.
0: I just got pictures from Kevin from Lux Living. He was sending me progress pictures.
1: Woo!
0: June 19th is the target date for
1: that.
0: It's
1: going to be nice.
0: Open. It's going to be really nice. So anyway, Mom can spend it there. And then a whole bunch of other stuff too. But this is the final week because somebody's going to win this as of next week. So let's get to it, shall we? All right, so we were talking earlier. You and I both noticed this last week about whippoorwills. Tell people what we noticed. We just don't hear them anymore, right?
1: Well, I know. It makes me sound old, but I was chatting with you and then some neighbors. I said, you know, when I was young, I used to hear whippoorwills all the time. And I don't hear them anymore. And they said that they were hearing them at their house. It made me feel better. But I still would love to hear one. I don't know what happened to them.
0: So I was thinking about that, and I threw this out. Like, when we were kids, it felt like you heard those all the time. But so what's something you remember from childhood that you just don't notice much anymore as an adult? And people start texting in pretty quickly here.
1: This is a great one from Jason. Said, big snow banks.
0: Not
1: I
0: true.
1: Swear when I was a kid, everyone had huge snow piles in their yard. It doesn't feel like we get big snow anymore.
0: And maybe we were just shorter. I mean,
1: yeah. But I was going to say you're a kid.
0: I swear that he's right on that.
1: Yeah.
0: Because we used to get dumpings and it piled up. Now it seems like we get some and we get some decent ones and it melts. But obviously, talk to snowmobilers.
1: Mm-hmm.
0: They say it used to be a lot different way back when.
1: Here's another cold weather one from Laura. She said, frost on the inside of windows. I remember sitting and scraping ours from the couch. That might have been an energy efficiency
0: right.
1: issue, but yeah.
0: You need to talk to your insulation guy about that. And Kim from Chippewa Falls, she's got fireflies. She goes, I know they still exist, but summer nights used to look like someone plugged in the whole backyard.
1: Yes, and I will say, if you haven't seen them yet, my mom actually said she did yesterday, so they're out there. Yeah,
0: it gets hot like this. But yeah, I remember them being all over the place, or it could be that we go to bed too early. That could be it too. But
1: unfortunately,
0: so we're not talking about the little asterisks like that, but just things, you know, like nostalgia things, like when I was a kid. We just don't notice that as much anymore. So you can text those in. I'm curious where we're going to go with this. 715-835-WAX this morning.

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2: All right, check this, Morgan. I put together a really cool summer prize package here.
3: Okay? All right, let's hear it.
2: So we've got, of course, the delicious crafted soda or refresher from McDonald's. That's good on a hot summer day like today. We've got a pair of tickets to go to the 72nd annual Heart of the North Champion Rodeo. We've got Thursday tickets for somebody.
3: Yeehaw!
2: Nice little summer activity. And then we had our big night last night at the Eau Claire Express, but I'm going to throw in a pair of tickets to any Eau Claire Express game that you want to go to all season long.
3: Perfect summer activity.
2: Also a little magnetic schedule for you, too. So that's all the prize packets just for playing. You don't have to win. What it's going to be like is be prepared for this. The only question we're really going to ask you first and foremost is, what's the topic you would like to play around with? We're going to ask you that. And it could be anything. It could be fireflies.
3: Bicycles.
2: It could be whippoorwills. Whatever it is.
3: Elephants.
2: What did we do last week? I can't remember what we did last week.
3: Yes, last week, gardening, vegetable gardening.
2: Yes, vegetables. Yeah, so anything like that, we'll have ChatGPT spit out some questions. You decide which one you want to play against, Morgan or myself, and then we'll have five questions, see how you do on the same question. So it's just a fun little game. We've got that nice summer prize package, so I want to see this phone ringing. If you've never tried before, make today the day. We just want to include
3: you. Try something new. This is your sign.
2: Pick a topic, any topic.
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11: We begin with baseball as the Brewers defeated the Cardinals last night 6-0. Kyle Harrison had another solid pitching performance, going 6 innings and giving up only 4 hits to improve to 6-1 on the season with a 1.57 ERA. The Brewers will go for the sweep today with first pitch at 12:40. The Eau Claire Express fell to the Fond du Lac Dock Spiders last night 7-3. The Express now hit the road for a few days, where tonight they will begin a 2-game series against Rochester. And to football, it was announced yesterday that Packers running back Josh Jacobs was arrested yesterday and booked on several domestic violence charges. The Packers opened up organized team activities yesterday, and head coach Matt LaFleur and players are expected to speak to the media later today. That's a quick look at your sports for this Wednesday morning. For Sports Talk 105.1, I'm Dan Casper.
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0: It's time to start off your morning with your first chuckle of the day. 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
1: This lady was in the delivery room giving birth, and suddenly she just yelled out, "Shouldn't, wouldn't, couldn't." The dad looked at the doc wondering what was going on. The doctor told him, "Don't worry, those are just contractions. Shouldn't, wouldn't, couldn't." Some women would find that not funny.
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0: Wax 104.5, new stuff for you. Kind of like that one. That is new stuff from Rodney Atkins. He always says some of the songs are just fun from him. Some of those are kind of poignant like that one. The years are short. Thought that would be a good one here in graduation season. As you're
1: hitting you in the feels.
0: Kids leave the nest kind of thing. So good stuff. All right, we're going to talk weather coming up in just a little bit. We're also talking about things you remembered as a kid that you're like, whatever happened to blank? And we've got some good ones so far. Amanda from Paul Creek said those huge June bugs smacking into the screen door like they had personal problems with our house.
1: Or collecting in the kiddie pool when your mom wouldn't let you get new water. You just had to leave the water there.
0: I'm sure they're still around, but yeah. You just don't see big, fat June bugs.
1: They look like the size of sea turtles in your kiddie pool.
0: Nate from Cadott says, seeing garter snakes everywhere as a kid.
1: Because
0: you couldn't
1: one.
0: Move a board without finding one. Now I go years without seeing a snake.
1: That's a good point.
0: That's a good one, too. Let's see.
1: I love the snow one. Somebody, in case you missed it earlier, somebody said, everybody had bigger snow when I was little. Like big banks in your yard.
0: Right?
1: It should seem, I mean, obviously we were little, so comparison. But it did seem like that.
0: And some of these are to do with advances in the way we do things. Like this one, Sarah from Elk Mount, those giant icicles hanging off houses. Every roof used to look like it was armed with frozen spears. And now we have better ways of getting the snow to melt and things like that.
1: I like this one from Ryan. I didn't even think of it till he sent it in, though. Cattails in the ditch.
0: Oh,
1: it seemed like that used to be everywhere, but yeah, you're right.
0: I'm trying to think of somewhere we drive, because we live in the country, where we see those, and you don't as much anymore. So if you've got something that you came to mind, like, just let us know if it's that weird thing. Someone said, I saw a firefighter last night also. Also, when a kid, we seen the ice cream truck a lot. Girl Scouts actually went door to door to sell their cookies. So, we're going to do some nostalgia stuff
1: Katie
0: today.
1: Katie said the sounds of screen door slamming. Come to our place. We still have one.
0: We still have one. That squeaks and slams. We're not changing it either. So you can text those in 715-835-WAX.
2: 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Here's Morgan McCarthy with the news.
1: Well, good morning. Here's what we're learning today. As promised, more details in an Eau Claire homicide yesterday, as we now know charges are being filed against a Menominee man who police say fatally stabbed his mother this past Friday night in Eau Claire. Investigators say 27-year-old Michael Hurlbert stabbed his mom, 56-year-old Lisa Bragg Hurlbert, with a kitchen knife. This all unfolded at Half Moon Lake Apartments near Carson Park. The victim was found dead at the scene. Hurlbert was taken into custody and has been charged with first-degree intentional homicide. We head to Barron County, where a man who police say made threats targeting a Barron County school has now been arrested. Now, according to those reports, 36-year-old Dustin Rudd live-streamed video of himself. This happened earlier in May as he was approaching Prairie Farm School on foot, saying that his own children had been eaten and that he was going to shoot students. Rudd, who was armed with a rifle, was arrested before turning into the school's driveway and now faces charges, including attempted homicide. Well, deal? No deal? Thumbs up or down? We'll look at the poll and see if you can find where you fall, as Wisconsinites seem to disagree, surprise, on the state Senate decision to vote against a $1.8 billion tax deal. Let's pick it apart a little bit. It's a new Marquette University poll that found 80% of people surveyed believe that the package should have been passed earlier this month, and the support was strong across party lines. The deal, which was made possible by Governor Tony Evers and Republican leaders, would have provided funding to schools and property tax relief. You probably remember chatting about that earlier in May. Another item would have given direct payments to income taxpayers, including $300 for individual filers and then $600 to married couples. Well, here locally, Chippewa County Department of Public Health named Nicole Crosby the 2026 Friend of Public Health Award. You can find some details online. That's an award that recognizes people who make meaningful contributions to health and well-being of Chippewa County residents. And that local story is online with your stop at 715newsroom.com. Congrats. And I'll tell you something, but you have to keep it between you and me. So when my kid was little, she used to want to wear her tweens. That's what she called flip-flops and sandals, because it goes, you know, tween your toes.
3: Today is National Flip-Flop Day, honoring the invention in Egypt some 6,000 years ago and perfected by the Japanese. 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I'm Bree Tennis.
1: ER visits? 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
0: 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We've got 13 first alert. Meteorologist Derek Dolman, good morning.
10: Good morning.
0: Every time I look at the thermometer, it's starting to climb. Every time.
10: Yeah, it is. We officially kicked off the day in the mid-50s, so it's only up from here.
0: Yeah, we're at 61 now. Keep in mind, we should be starting at 48, so... But it wasn't as humid overnight. And you were talking about a cold front. Obviously, it's nothing we're going to feel, right?
10: Yeah, I mean, it's a weak cold front overall. And the only thing it's really going to do is drag in some drier air. So while that humidity is going to be noticeable today, meaning that dew points are eventually going to climb into the low and mid-60s, it is going to be short-lived as we are tracking a more comfortable feel, quote-unquote, for the end of the week. As for today's weather, we are kicking off with a clear blue sky. And overall today, we are looking at mainly sunny conditions. The only hiccup will come later this afternoon into the early half of this evening, where once again, we are tracking just that off chance of a stray pop-up shower or thunderstorm. Temperature-wise today, well above average. We are forecasting a high of 89. For tonight, mainly clear, a bit breezy. We'll cool off to a low of 53. And as for the end of the week, no changes to our weather. We are tracking more in the way of sunshine, a bit cooler tomorrow, up to a high of 82. But then by Friday, we are quick to bounce back close to that 90 degree mark, and over the weekend, for anything you may have planned outside, no issues whatsoever. We are going to continue with mostly sunny skies, temperatures both Saturday and Sunday in the mid 80s, and finally, as we kick off the month of June early next week, we are going to find ourselves with temperatures back in the mid to upper 80s, and that sunshine going to stick with us as well. Right now in Eau Claire, we're currently at 61 degrees. On 13 First Alert, meteorologist Derek Dolman.
11: It's Wednesday. Yeah, that's it. Not the worst, not the hit. Just exist and ride it through. We'll be right here, stuck with you. It's the Wax Morning Show.

never be born. There's a speed zone ahead, but alright, I don't see a cop in sight. 6 days on the road and I'm gonna make it home tonight.

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9: All right, let's do it. Let's find out who would like to play today. 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
10: Hi, this is Angela from Chippewa Falls.
9: Angela from Chippewa Falls, good morning. Welcome to the program. How is life for Angela from Chippewa Falls right now?
10: Things are good. It's nice and sunny out. Weather's great.
11: Are you a summer lover, Angie?
10: I am.
11: Yeah, same.
9: How hot?
10: Summer lover.
9: Yeah, but how hot are you talking? Are you talking, for me, like 80 is getting... Okay, a little uncomfortable. Are you like Morgan? Like yesterday in the heat, she was like, this is just getting good.
10: Yeah. I love the heat.
9: You're one of those. Okay. Angela, welcome.
11: That a girl.
9: Welcome to the program. What is the topic you would like to explore today?
10: Let's go with chickens.
9: Chickens. As in eating recipes or anything at all with chickens?
10: No, live chickens.
9: Live chickens.
11: Pet chickens. All right.
9: All right. Who would you like to play against, Morgan or myself?
10: Let's go with Morgan.
9: Yeah. Morgan's going to pop on out of here because she's going to get the same foul questions. Since you're busy getting out of here,
11: I got the rooster in the hen house.
9: Yes. Now, do you have chickens, Angela?
10: I do.
9: How many?
10: I have about 30 of them.
9: 30. We're down to 5, and they're old little hens, and they still crank out eggs, and they're just the funniest little clutch of cluckers. So, okay, we got 5 questions for you. Let's see what you're going to do with these. Topic today is chickens. Question number 1, what do chickens use to grind up their food since they don't have teeth?
10: I know that too. They need grit.
9: Grit. We all do, though. Hit the metaphor for life right there. All right.
10: They use rocks.
9: There you go. Grit, rocks. We'll give you that. Okay. We'll see if that's right. Number 2, what is a young female chicken called before she starts laying eggs? Oh, yeah. Okay. I don't know if I knew that one or not.
10: A chick?
9: A chick. Okay.
10: Hen. I don't know.
9: Number 3, what do you call a chicken that wants to sit on eggs and hatch them instead of just laying them? You call that chicken something. What is it?
10: A broody hen.
9: A broody hen. All right. Number 4, what do chickens naturally do in dirt or sand to help clean themselves?
10: They take dirt baths.
9: Dirt baths. Okay. Finally, what do you call the process when chickens lose old feathers and grow new ones? What is that called when they do that?
10: Molting.
9: All right. I'm going to lock in your guesses here. I'm going to play a song. Bring Morgan back in the room. See if she wants to cluck around with those same guesses and answers as we play the You Pick and Replay Midweek Pop Quiz. 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
1: All right, if you missed it, we've got Angela from Chippewa Falls is our contestant. Morgan is back in the room, and you picked chickens. Not as in recipes, but pet chickens, right?
2: Correct.
1: I was hoping we were going to get all sorts of good recipes.
3: Chicken no way.
1: Parmesan.
3: Let's see if we can shake out the pecking order here.
1: Angela says she has about 30 chickens?
2: Yeah.
1: Oof.
2: Yep, ooh, that's about 30.
3: Way more than we have.
1: Yeah, I told her we get 5.
3: Do yours have names?
2: Some do.
1: What's your favorite?
2: Her name is Karen.
3: She wants to speak to a manager at all times.
1: Yeah, the haircut. Okay. All right, how do you think you did on your answers here, Angela?
2: The first 3 probably not so good. Maybe the last 2.
1: All right, well, let's find out. So you get the same ones, Morgan. What do chickens use to grind up their food since they don't have teeth?
3: Their beak.
1: A food processor. No, a beak.
3: Little baby blenders in the coop.
1: Yeah.
3: No, they grit. They have grit in their beaks. Like,
1: yes, Angela did not make that same sound, but that's what you said, right, Angela?
2: Yes,
1: grit. Grit or small stones. Exactly. You're both on the same page. 1-1. What is a young female chicken called before she starts laying eggs?
3: Oh.
1: There's a term for this.
3: Hen?
1: Okay, what did you say, Angela?
2: Oh, I said chick, but I know it's not that.
1: Chick. A pullet.
3: Oh.
1: P-U-L-L-E-T.
2: A pullet, yes, correct.
3: And a hen is after they have babies, mother hen?
1: Something like that. We didn't get that far. Hang on.
3: Okay.
1: It's still tied 1-1. Number 3, what do you call a chicken that wants to sit on eggs and hatch them?
3: Broody.
1: Okay, what did you say, Angela?
2: Broody.
1: Cluck, cluck, cluck. It's tied 2-2. Number 4, what do chickens naturally do in dirt or sand to help clean themselves?
3: Well, they scritch and scratch in it, but they take a dust bath.
1: What did you say, Angela?
2: Take a dirt bath.
1: Dust bath, dirt bath, you got it. All right, tied 3-3, going to the final question. What do you call the process when chickens lose old feathers and grow new ones?
3: Molting.
1: What did you say, Angela?
2: Molting.
1: You guys got it. I like it. It ends in a tie. Beautifully done. We've got a nice summer prize package for you just for playing today, but mainly we just like you listening and being a part of the show here, Angela.
3: Way to wing it, Angela.
2: Thank you. I listen to you guys every morning.
1: Oh, we
2: on
1: appreciate
2: my way to work.
1: That. Off air, we'll get some chicken recipes for you, though, okay?
3: Killing chicken.
1: Okay, her chickens aren't listening.
3: Karen's mad, and yes. Karen's going to get after you, and I'm going to let her.
1: You pick it. We played Midweek Pop Quiz. 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
1: One at Bean Burns. I'm single because I hate people, but I want to find one person who I don't hate who also hates people but doesn't hate me.
2: At Proof of Morrow says they're called algorithms because Al Gore actually created the internet.
1: Yes.
2: Algorithms. Get it?
1: One from at this one over here. One out of every 10 blueberries are why I have trust issues. Isn't that the truth?
2: At Emily Honey says, you should read before you go to bed to help you get sleepy. And it's the biggest lie I've ever been told. I'll be up till 3 a.m. fully invested in those characters. It's so true.
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0: 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It's 8:13, so X 104.5 Morning Show. I did that before Morgan could sit down because she hates when I pronounce the H in words like that. Whitmore. W-H-E-T, by the way. Oh, I didn't even turn your mic on. That's another way to do it, too. No? Can't you hear? You can't hear yourself. I can hear you. You can't hear yourself. Nothing. Oh, this is going to be fun if we can't, if you can't hear yourself. How about now? Are you sure you're on over there? No, you just can't. Okay, this is going to be an interesting newscast in just about a second here because Mark and Ken, we're both. All right, well, come on in here. Run around real quick. Run over here because I want to talk to you about stuff. No, still nothing over here. I don't know what's going on. We're going to talk about the forecast. She's not running very fast. We're going to talk about the forecast. It's a sunny start to what's going to be a sunny, hot, humid day. We're going to hear from our 13 First Alert meteorologist, Derek Dahlman. 89 is where we'll land, but we start at 61 is where we're at right now. Office Cora will be in here with Tinseltown Talk. All right, you made it in here. I think that might have been me after all was said and done.
1: Well, are you saying that about this particular incident in life or?
0: And my whole life.
1: That was an overarching theme.
0: No, I think that was on me after I made you walk all the way around. Mm-hmm. Oh, 20, 30 steps.
1: That's all right.
0: Why did I bring Wetmore? Because I was making fun of that. That's right.
1: See what happened?
0: But that song is the number one song. I wanted to make sure I give him props. It's the number one song.
1: Was it?
0: Week. And keep in mind why I like that song. It's 2 minutes and 15 seconds long.
1: Well, it also
0: Whitmore
1: starts the debate about whether or not it's Burnett or Brunette. Because I always thought it was Brunette.
0: What does he say, Burnett?
1: Burnett.
0: Well, that's maybe
1: I need to find me a Burnett.
0: His accent going on that one. All right, well, as long as you're in here, let's do this.
2: And now, another edition of So This Is Where We're At on This Rock with Alex and Morgan.
0: All right, we did this yesterday, but I found three more stories we could put into this topic. The latest workout trend in New York City is chess boxing.
1: No tea.
0: No, not chest.
1: Okay, that's totally different.
0: And I think you got something going there, too.
1: Yeah, I'm just saying.
0: This is where competitors engage in an 11-round match, alternating between playing chess on a game board and actually boxing in a ring. We need to come up with a list of things we can put together like that.
1: Mashups.
0: That would make it more interesting.
1: Yoga and also air hockey.
0: That's right. Something like that. We're going to come up with a list, but I thought that's interesting. A bizarre real estate listing in San Francisco is going viral because the parcel of land is
1: haunted.
0: Underwater.
1: Oh.
0: The asking price was $250 for a 5,000 square foot piece of fully submerged land. It's not like it's a wetland.
1: In San Francisco, that's a steal.
0: It wound up selling for close to $800. The lot sits near Candlestick State Park and the shipyard. The listing described the underwater plot as a unique opportunity for creative ownership. Yeah? With possibilities like recreation and strategic land banking. Here's what they think happened. There's more where that came from. Several other underwater lots near this are expected to hit auction soon. One longtime local explained the weird history behind it. Apparently, decades ago, the city planned to fill in parts of the bay, like make new land by putting dirt, and it never happened. The filling eventually stopped, but the property lines still stayed. So now they're selling your parcel of land underwater. But you own that piece of underwater.
1: You just go hang out with it?
0: You don't own the water?
1: Put your feet in it?
0: You just own the land. And one more. In China, secretly eating in class has somehow become a full-blown competition, with students showing off how quietly and creatively they can sneak snacks during lessons.
1: Talk to me about popcorns and pretzels.
0: So you can check it without getting caught. So it's basically a TikTok challenge kind of thing.
1: Pudding, soup, gummy worms, all acceptable.
0: It's basically the classroom version of a stealth mission. Part comedy, part snack break, and probably every teacher's nightmare is what they're calling that.
1: Yes. Apples are very tricky.
0: All right. Now what we're going to do, we're going to have to play a commercial so you can go back and do your news. So I thought I got you in here.
1: I can do it if you want.
0: Nah, we'll let you run back in.
1: Okay.
0: The news sounds more official from over there.
1: All right, I'll hydrate and get back over there.
0: You
1: all
0: do that.
1: Okay.
0: And then we'll come back and do the news in about 30 seconds here. And we'll do Tinseltown Talk coming up.
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0: Ladies and gentlemen, it's 8:17. I present to you the one and the only in the newsroom where the news sounds better.
3: Morgan McCarthy.
1: Musical Studios. You know, if there was ever any doubt that we're live and local here right along with you, I think that wipes it out because here we are, imperfections and all. We'll start with headlines that don't venture too far from our own backyard. And as promised, we have details now. Charges are filed against a Menominee man who police say fatally stabbed his mother this past Friday in Eau Claire. Investigators did confirm 27-year-old Michael Hurlburt stabbed his mom, 56-year-old Lisa, with a kitchen knife. This happened at the apartments near Carson Park. The victim was found dead at that scene. Michael Hurlburt was taken into custody recently and charged with first-degree intentional homicide. In Stanley, a man is recovering after he was pulled from a house fire as police responded to reports there of a fire at a home on North Franklin Street. They found a man on the floor in the living room and they were able to get him and family pets to safety. An initial investigation say they believe what happened was the fire was electrical and actually started between the home's first and second floors. When it comes to Wisconsin's failed budget, it seems not everybody thinks it should have been thumbs down. Overall, a new poll said Wisconsinites disagree with the state's decision to vote against a $1.8 billion tax deal. We go to Marquette University, where the numbers there found 80% of the people surveyed believing the package should have been passed earlier this month with support across party lines. Though, as we know, that did not happen. That failed. And when it comes to our temperatures, it seems they're going up, so look down. Could you use a pedicure today?
4: This summer will be 7 days longer than last. That's because Memorial Day, always the final Monday of May, came earlier than usual. And Labor Day, always the first Monday of September, will be on the 7th, the latest possible day for that holiday. All that calendar math means we'll have 106 days of summer this year. This fluke has happened before, and it will happen again. But you have to wait until 2037 for that. I'm Bree Tennis.
1: There you go, summer lovers. You get a little squeeze extra out of it. 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It is flip-flop day today, too, so let those piggies out. 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
9: Summer-like weather makes another return across the area today. We are going to enjoy lots of sunshine, our afternoon high topping out around 90 degrees, and yet again a late day shower or thunderstorm cannot be ruled out. Otherwise, for tonight, mainly clear, a bit breezy. We'll cool off to a low of 53. As for the end of the week, plenty of sunshine and temperatures hovering in the 80s. On 13 First Alert, meteorologist Derek Dahlman.
10: Thanks so much, Derek. I just told him a little while ago, every time I look at the thermometer, it's going up. We've got 67. Fair skies on a Wednesday morning. Flax from

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1: Yet this man in Spokane, Washington says that he got a bill for a colonoscopy that he never received. And the insurance company asked, "Are you sure?" He was like, "Yeah, I think that's something I would remember. Yeah, sorry."
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1: All right. Good morning, Office Cora.
2: Good morning.
1: What are you watching? You're watching, I haven't talked to you about any kind of series you're watching.
2: I am currently watching Euphoria.
1: Okay. I don't
2: There's a big, big spoiler that I'm avoiding.
1: Everyone
2: I'm not
1: dies.
2: Like you. Oh. Somebody, a main character died on the Sunday episode.
1: Is this
2: episode?
1: The one that Zendaya's in? Or what's
2: yeah.
1: her name? Okay.
2: Mm-hmm.
1: She's dead.
2: And no, Alex.
1: I don't know. I don't watch the show.
2: But
1: don't get mad, people. I don't watch the show. I don't know.
2: It is currently season 3, but oh. I'm on season 2.
1: Okay.
2: So
1: she hasn't died till season 3. Don't
2: Alex,
1: worry about it.
2: What
1: if she does?
2: Not.
1: She's in a ton of movies.
2: I know.
1: Some
2: maybe she's busy.
1: She's in the Dune movie later on this year. Of course, she's in Spider-Man. She's in another one, too. So she's all over the place.
2: She's
1: fine.
2: Newlywed.
1: She's finally got a new puppy we learned yesterday from you.
2: Yes, they got a puppy.
1: That leads into today's Tinseltown Talk.
2: Well, Rolling Stone is celebrating America's 250th birthday with a list of its greatest achievements created with the help from notable Americans.
1: Okay.
2: Honorees range from Snoopy, bodegas, and guitar solos to Amtrak, pro wrestling.
1: Do we know it's numbered? Are they numbered or they're just listed?
2: Well, Darius Rucker wrote the tribute to wrestling, while other contributors include Barack Obama, Ken Burns, Monica Lewinsky, Roseanne Cash, Lainey Wilson, Guy Fieri, Judd Apatow.
1: Okay, I just Googled because I was really curious what Monica Lewinsky was going to be talking about. Really interested. She contributed an essay titled The Comeback. She discussed the quintessentially American concept of rewriting one's own story, the importance of second chances, and what it means to reclaim your voice after being publicly knocked down. So, okay, I was just curious what she was going to be the writer on.
2: Yeah, I didn't have that.
1: No.
2: All right, thank
1: what else?
2: You.
1: What else you got?
2: Anne Hathaway was secretly half blind for 10 years.
1: Hathaway was half blind?
2: Yes, legally blind in her left eye for 10 years.
1: She knew this, obviously, but she didn't tell anyone?
2: Well, she didn't think it was that bad.
1: Okay.
2: So she just kind of dealt with it. And
1: I squint.
2: She's 43 now, but when she was 40, she calls it a miracle surgery, to fix an early onset cataract in her left eye. And so
1: she kind of thought it was normal. Like, I just can't see as well in that eye.
2: Yeah.
1: But then it's
2: fun. Once you have it removed, you're just like, whoa.
1: Everything opens up.
2: Everything opens up.
1: Good for Anne Hathaway.
2: And whether it's right or wrong, Blake Lively's reputation isn't exactly stellar at the moment, but at least she can count on Ryan Reynolds, right?
1: Right.
2: No.
1: No. Uh-oh.
2: Ryan made a surprise appearance on Stephen Colbert's final late show, and he was there solo.
1: Oh.
2: Because he said he made a deliberate choice to leave Blake at home because she's polarizing, and he didn't want her presence to overshadow Stephen Colbert's last night.
1: Okay.
2: That's so strange. What
1: That's
2: do you do? Like,
1: that, huh?
2: Bye, baby.
1: Gotta go do this big thing.
2: You're not
1: really welcome. Tell us one thing we can check out online then.
2: I have a link to Megan Maroney's song Wonder, which she actually wrote for her friend Natalie, and it's so romantic, and it's her best friend, and she sang it to her at her friend's wedding.
1: Oh, that's
2: and
1: cool.
2: And she wrote it for this friend, Natalie.
1: Very nice.
2: Yeah, it's called Wonder.
1: Megan, that's one
2: anyway,
1: of the
2: Anyway, I got a link to that.
1: Okay. You can find that on the Morning Show page at waxradio.com. Thank you so much.
2: You are very welcome.
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1: All right, at Megan Lynn, sometimes I feel like the stupidest person alive. But then I go on a Disney World Advice Facebook group and read a post that's like, I really don't want it to rain on my September 2026 trip. Are there any tips on making it not rain? And I breathe a little sigh of relief.
2: At Tony Soprano says, all dating apps need to join together to make one app called What's Left. Like a leftovers app.
1: At Aspetrick, spent my morning at DMV getting my real ID, but I forgot to bring my mom's umbilical cord and the Declaration of Independence.
2: At BV Fridger says, I've just seen a woman who works at a pizza shop start a TikTok video by saying, as a woman in pizza.
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17: Summer-like weather makes another return across the area today. We are going to enjoy lots of sunshine, our afternoon high topping out around 90 degrees, and yet again, a late-day shower or thunderstorm cannot be ruled out. Otherwise, for tonight, mainly clear, a bit breezy. We'll cool off to a low of 53. As for the end of the week, plenty of sunshine and temperatures hovering in the 80s. On 13 First Alert, meteorologist Derek Dahlman.
1: Thank you, Derek. Yeah, summer has arrived. We've got 67 with the sunshine.

0: 4.5 and Josh Ross there. It's the two singles now. One went to number one. Second one doing pretty well. I got to see him last year at Country Jam. It was one of those cool things because we're talking July, obviously. And he landed the exact time that he found out he had a number one song. That was pretty cool. And you know what's not cool? The weather. We're getting into summer. So we've got so much stuff going on. Around the 715.com is a good place to keep track of all the things happening. You know, you can't do them all, but you want to know about all of them so you can pick and choose, because we have such short summer months. We want to cram as much in there as possible. Then you also go to the wind stuff section at waxradio.com, and you can find a whole bunch of free stuff. You can get to some of these events, so make sure you're doing both those. And yeah, best summer ever will even up that game a little bit more. All right, I'm going to do just two quick leftovers because I'm running late, and Caitlin Clark's chomping at the bit to get on in here. A poll of adults found many of us are influenced by our horoscope, with more than one in three even making life choices based on the advice, including financial decisions. Oh, that's... seems interesting. That's all I'll say about that, because I know some people who put a lot of stock in that. So to each their own, but that's a number is interesting. One in three. How about this number? A study on kids with smartphones found that the number of students that go the whole school day without using their phone is 0%. Not one, according to this. That's interesting, too. All right, thanks for making us a part of your day and your morning and getting us going and getting you going. We appreciate you doing that, and we're going to keep you right here because we got lots of music and Caitlin Clark coming in next. Wax 104.5.
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Nobody plays more country. Wax 104.5. Good morning. Thank you for having us on. Nice to see the sunshine. We'll keep an eye on the sky for you. 13 First Alert weather forecast is up ahead. I'm Caitlin Clark. Right now, John Party, boots off. 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
12: Summer-like weather makes another return across the area today. We are going to enjoy lots of sunshine. Our afternoon high topping out around 90 degrees. And yet again, a late day shower or thunderstorm cannot be ruled out. Otherwise, for tonight, mainly clear, a bit breezy. We'll cool off to a low of 53. As for the end of the week, plenty of sunshine and temperatures hovering in the 80s. On 13 First Alert, meteorologist Derek Dahlman.
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From 1990 off his album No Fences, that is Garth Brooks with Friends in Low Places. I heard you sing along to that one. Sounded good. He's going to be at Summerfest in Milwaukee this summer. Coming up, we'll hear from Morgan Wallen right now. Lee Bryce.

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The latest from Ella Langley, Be Her, off her brand new sophomore album called Dandelion. I'm really enjoying the sound of Ella Langley. She's just kind of getting into her stride, taking over the ACMs, the AMAs. It's going to be a big year.

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Nobody plays more country from Zach Top. This next one, released in 2009, the second single off Keith Urban, Define Gravity. 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

So you weren't what we were looking for. 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

Nobody plays more country. Wax 104.5. Good morning. Thank you for having us on. I am Caitlin Clark as we kick off the 10 o'clock hour. Sunshine expected for today. We'll keep an eye on the sky. Our 13 First Alert weather forecast is up ahead, plus music from Chris Jansen and Hardy. Right now, country jam headliner Jordan Davis. Where did you stay?

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0: Wax at a 4.5. Nobody plays more country. 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And Thomas Rhett and his wife, Lauren, welcoming baby number 5, a little boy.
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14: Summer-like weather makes another return across the area today. We are going to enjoy lots of sunshine, our afternoon high topping out around 90 degrees, and yet again, a late-day shower or thunderstorm cannot be ruled out. Otherwise, for tonight, mainly clear, a bit breezy. We'll cool off to a low of 53. As for the end of the week, plenty of sunshine and temperatures hovering in the 80s. On 13 First Alert, meteorologist Derek Dahlman.

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A little throwback just before we give you new music. 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That's

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1: The latest from Dustin Lynch, Easy to Love, Wax 104.5. Nobody plays more country. I feel like there's a theme here. We have Easy to Love as we head into Love Somebody with Morgan Wallen. 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

Nobody plays more country. 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That song from 2006 as we kick off the 11 o'clock hour. Appreciate you having us on. I am Caitlin Clark. We'll have a 13 First Alert weather forecast up ahead, plus music from Zach Top. Here's Tucker Wetmore, Brunette, Wax 104.5.

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1: Whippoorwill.
2: 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I haven't heard one of those in a long time.
1: In decades. Text me where you're at, because we're going to come to your house in the middle of the night if you hear whippoorwills.
2: That's not creepy at all. I was having this bird chat with our neighbors a while ago. You don't even know them.
1: I don't know what you're talking about. I don't trust any of them.
2: I said, hey, you know, I haven't heard a whippoorwill in ages, and they reassured me and said that they had. So I'm like, okay, they're around.
1: I saw one once.
2: Mm-hmm.
1: I was a little kid, and we lived in the country, and we used to hear them regularly, and one in the middle of the night landed outside my window on the lawn. Could have been a dream. And I had got out of bed to see what it looked like because it was loud and it was sitting there on the lawn. I'm like, hey, it looks like a bird. But
2: this
1: I saw it.
2: Sounds like a figment of your childhood imagination, much like you tell the tale of never having a red wagon. You had five.
1: That whippoorwill landed in the red wagon outside.
2: Yes. And then you and the whippoorwill went for an adventure right through the forest, right? With the other woodland creatures following behind.
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9: Summer-like weather makes another return across the area today. We are going to enjoy lots of sunshine, our afternoon high topping out around 90 degrees, and yet again, a late-day shower or thunderstorm cannot be ruled out. Otherwise, for tonight, mainly clear, a bit breezy. We'll cool off to a low of 53. As for the end of the week, plenty of sunshine and temperatures hovering in the 80s. On 13 First Alert, meteorologist Derek Dahlman.
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David Lee Murphy, Dust on the Bottle, Wax 104.5 from 1995. 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

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Why don't we just dance?

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Nobody plays more country. Catch Alex in the Wax Morning Show tomorrow morning from 6 to 9. You could be our next Hy-Vee Brain Starter winner. They'll play just after 6:30. It was the 14th.

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The Mighty Foursome, Hardy, Wallen, Church, and McGraw with MacArthur. Wax 104.5. Nobody plays more country. Coming up, we'll hear new music from Kelsey Hart. Right now, the Saucy Aussie, this one from 2004. It's Keith Urban, Days Go By. One of my favorite acts to see in concert, and you are in luck if you want to see Keith Urban. He will be at Ashley for the Arts in Arcadia this August.

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0: Good afternoon. I'm Bob Bosol from the Wax Fire Department, and we're going to take a look at trending news and headlines and 13 First Alert weather. But first, let's check in with Morgan McCarthy for a Wax Noon Farm update.
1: Well, the Wisconsin FFA Foundation is excited to announce that the Wisconsin FFA license plate campaign has officially moved into the design phase. It marks the next major milestone in bringing a specialty license plate to vehicles across our state, and it will proudly represent agriculture, Wisconsin, and FFA. Earlier this year, the campaign was launched with the generous support of the Elkhorn FFA alumni and supporters, and they funded the initial fee required to begin the license plate creation process. So as part of the design phase, the FFA Foundation will host a license plate design contest, and that's for anyone to participate in. Submissions have to be in by July 1st of this year, and the template and forms and more information is all available for you online, and you can also find that when you stop at the Midwest Farm Report. And just a reminder, our farmers are out working on spring planting, so those safety reminders as well. This may be at a little time, and if you're behind some tractors, take an opportunity to soak in the summer air in Wisconsin. Just slow down a little bit and make it a safe planting season.
0: Thank you, Morgan. That's your noon farm update on Wax, and Morgan rejoins us with a look at your trending news headlines next, and we'll also look at your 13 First Alert weather on Wax 104.5.
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1: Good afternoon. Here's what's trending now. On the national stage, a Trump endorsement is helping Ken Paxton win a GOP primary runoff for the U.S. Senate in Texas. 9 people are still missing after a large chemical tank ruptured at a paper mill in southwestern Washington state. The Trump administration is suing UCLA for what it calls deliberate indifference to harassment against Jewish and Israeli students. Well, here in the midweek point of a work week, do you kind of wish you were coming up on the end of it? Some people are making the case for 4 days of a work week, tipping the scale in the battle of obesity.
4: Research at the European Congress on Obesity in Istanbul finds countries with more working hours over the course of a year have higher obesity rates. The study shows a reduction of working hours by just 1% will result in a slight decrease in obesity rates. James Reeves with the 4-Day Week Foundation tells The Guardian that chopping off that extra day could reduce Britain's obesity levels by giving people the time they need to get rid of bad habits and make healthier choices. I'm Chris Caraggio.
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0: fatal stabbing in Eau Claire. A man is arrested after a school threat on live stream. A man pleads no contest in a lacrosse shooting. 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
5: Sunshine and summer-like temperatures take us through the rest of our midweek as afternoon highs climb up to around 90 degrees. A stray shower or thunderstorm cannot be ruled out, but overall these will be very spotty in nature. Otherwise, for tonight, mainly clear, a bit breezy, down to a low of 53. Through the end of the week, we are going to have lots more sunshine, highs in the 80s to around 90, and the sunny weather will take us into the weekend. On 13 First Alert, meteorologist Derek Dahlman.
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Wax 104.5, nobody plays more country. I'm Caitlin Clark. Thank you for having us on. And a big thank you to our very own Bob Bolsel and Morgan McCarthy for those updates, keeping us in the know. Right now, Hoof Beat headliner Kane Brown. Hey, it's 9 o'clock.

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And if you are celebrating a birthday today, happy birthday to you. You share this day with Lippy and Chef Jamie Oliver. Happy birthday. 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
1: 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John and his wife Summer headed to the brand new bar on Broadway in Nashville. It's a Kane Brown bar. Lots of fun had there. I have to go back to Nashville. I haven't been there in like 6 years, and there's so many cool bars now. Have you been there recently?

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Well, every day seems to have an interesting holiday, and today's interesting holidays include World Otter Day. Those are so cute to see swimming around at the zoo. It's also National Sunscreen Day. Yes, I had to go pick up new sunscreen earlier this week. A lot of sunshine out there. Nice to see, though, right? Coming up, we'll hear from Shane Proffitt, Lauren Elena, and Chase Matthew. Right now, Luke Bryan on Wax.

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Local favorite, Chris Cruzy, Summer Song, Wax 104.5, as we kick off the 1 o'clock hour. Appreciate you having us on. We'll keep an eye on the sky. Our 13 First Alert weather forecast is up ahead. I'm Caitlin Clark. Here's Zach Tapp.

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15: 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Sunshine and summer-like temperatures take us through the rest of our midweek as afternoon highs climb up to around 90 degrees. A stray shower or thunderstorm cannot be ruled out, but overall these will be very spotty in nature. Otherwise, for tonight, mainly clear, a bit breezy, down to a low of 53. Through the end of the week, we are going to have lots more sunshine, highs in the 80s to around 90, and the sunny weather will take us into the weekend. On 13 First Alert, meteorologist Derek Dahlman.
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A little throwback with John Michael Montgomery, Life's a Dance, Wax 104.5. I feel like there's a common theme here from one dance to the next. It's Lee Bryce, I Don't Dance, released in 2015, Wax 104.5.

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Wax at 4.5. Nobody plays more country. So cool to see Blake Shelton in the audience of his wife Gwen Stefani's Vegas residency. He's loving on that. In fact, I feel like he should go on stage with her. Can you imagine Blake singing a No Doubt song with Gwen Stefani on stage in Vegas? I'm manifesting that. I'm also manifesting heading out the door. I'm Caitlin Clark. I'm heading out the door now. I hope you enjoy the rest of your afternoon. Bill Tripper is up next.

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Nobody plays more country. I'm Phil Tripper. Welcome to another hot one. Yeah, it feels a little extra hot now because we're not quite used to it yet. The sun glaring off my bright white skin.

Nobody plays more country. This is Wax 104.5. This is a man whose voice resonated for all of us 90s kids, but in a much different way. The undeniable Hootie and the Blowfish songs and album that defined the middle 90s of sort of middle-of-the-road rock is now a country superstar.

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13: Sunshine and summer-like temperatures take us through the rest of our midweek as afternoon highs climb up to around 90 degrees. A stray shower or thunderstorm cannot be ruled out, but overall these will be very spotty in nature. Otherwise, for tonight, mainly clear, a bit breezy, down to a low of 53. Through the end of the week, we are going to have lots more sunshine, highs in the 80s to around 90, and the sunny weather will take us into the weekend. On 13 First Alert, meteorologist Derek Dahlman.

0: 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Alan Jackson's gone country. I'm Phil Tripper hanging out with you. 715-835-WAX. Throw a text my way. Let me know what you need.
1: Prettiest girl I'd ever seen. 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I thought I can't just walk up and ask her to dance.

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1: In 1933, Three Little Pigs premiered. Cute little tale, right? Yeah. 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
1: After blowing down their straw in stick houses. 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
2: Now,
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1: Somehow there's a lesson to be learned in there. 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
1: be... lesson you tell kids. 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
1: 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I just wanna love
2: somebody. I'm Cole Swindell.

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This is Wax 104.5. Hey, Field Tripper hanging out with you. Is there anybody having a better time in country music right now than Ella Langley? The answer is I don't think so.

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What are we doing on these days, these warm days that we weren't used to yet? Y'all had to turn your air conditioner on. 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
1: On Wednesday morning, we had $220 on a Hy-Vee card. 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
13: Sunshine and summer-like temperatures take us through the rest of our midweek as afternoon highs climb up to around 90 degrees. A stray shower or thunderstorm cannot be ruled out, but overall these will be very spotty in nature. Otherwise, for tonight, mainly clear, a bit breezy, down to a low of 53. Through the end of the week, we are going to have lots more sunshine, highs in the 80s to around 90, and the sunny weather will take us into the weekend. On 13 First Alert, meteorologist Derek Dolman.
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Nobody plays more country, should have been a cowboy. One of those greats from Toby Keith. 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

0: Wax 104.5. Nobody plays more country. That ain't a bad life. That's Thomas Rhett. I'm Phil Tripper. Thanks for being here. Always glad to have you. Always glad you're listening. Wherever you are, I can see. I've got the data now. Sometimes I can see how far. I got some expats overseas. I think I saw one in Germany the other day. Guten Tagen. Did I get that right?
1: Girl, I've

Nobody plays more Country Wax 104.5 with the wrong hearts. That's Low Cash. You guys remember those summers? I don't know what it was about us locally here, but the summers circa, I don't know, 8, 9, 10. We had a lot of Low Cash in our lives locally. You remember that?

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Kayla Langley on Wax. 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I can't stop mentioning that they're obviously, like, whatever machine is backing her in country music, it's working, because she's in my brain, too.

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0: Of course we're singing along like you are. 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

Wax 104.5. Nobody plays more country. I'm so excited about the new documentary series, 20 parts. One of the biggest documentary endeavors, like, of all time with Tom Hanks. It's World War II with Tom Hanks. He's kind of become, I think, one of the living experts on World War II. And he's pretty good at making really engaging cinematic things. It just kicked off on the History Channel. The first three episodes are on. I watched them last night. They're amazing.

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0: Sunshine and summer-like temperatures take us through the rest of our midweek as afternoon highs climb up to around 90 degrees. A stray shower or thunderstorm cannot be ruled out, but overall these will be very spotty in nature. Otherwise, for tonight, mainly clear, a bit breezy, down to a low of 53. Through the end of the week, we are going to have lots more sunshine, highs in the 80s to around 90, and the sunny weather will take us into the weekend. On 13 First Alert, meteorologist Derek Dahlman.

Wax 104.5. Nobody plays more country. How's Riley Green doing these days? Is he still got the mustache? Young kids, man. I'm glad that mustaches weren't in when I was like 22, because I couldn't grow a proper one then.

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2: That's not creepy at all. I was having this bird chat with our neighbors a while ago. You don't even know them.
1: I don't even know what you're talking about. I don't trust any of them.
2: I said, hey, you know, I haven't heard a whippoorwill in ages, and they reassured me and said that they had. So I'm like, okay, they're around.
1: I saw one once.
2: Mm-hmm.
1: I was a little kid, and we lived in the country, and we used to hear them regularly, and one in the middle of the night landed outside my window on the lawn. Could have been a dream. And I had got out of bed to see what it looked like because it was loud and it was sitting there right on the lawn. I'm like, hey, it looks like a bird. But
2: this
1: I saw it.
2: Sounds like a figment of your childhood imagination, much like you tell the tale of never having a red wagon. You had five.
1: That whippoorwill landed in the red wagon outside.
2: Yes. And then you and the whippoorwill went for an adventure right through the forest, right? With the other woodland creatures following behind.
0: 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We'll be right back.

0: Wax 104.5. I'm kind of excited. There's a new World War II movie. I'm a bit of a World War II history buff. I just love the programming. I love the documentaries. Tom Hanks got a new thing. There's a new movie with Brendan Fraser hitting theaters on Friday. I think up in Chippewa at the Micon and then Oakwood. I'm in. I'm down. I now have Friday plans.
1: Baby girl, you out your mind, you way too good for me. Thinking about the day we met, you could have just ignored me. Here I am, laying next to you, looking next

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Wax 104.5. One of the catchier tunes, Ella Langley. I was reading a whole thread about Ella Langley yesterday, too, which is always kind of interesting to see what the internet has to say, especially the sort of sometimes snarky internet that is the Reddit community. But they were being pretty nice, pretty fair, you know, about Ella Langley, which says a lot, because usually they're mean.

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What's your go-to, like, lunch and meals and stuff now, or dinner now, tonight? When the temperature gets warm and it's kind of summer, man, I tend to try to go a little lighter, too. What's your go-to? What's something that would be good for me, healthy for me? Maybe I could drop a pound or two that I can kick into this summer.

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10: Sunshine and summer-like temperatures take us through the rest of our midweek as afternoon highs climb up to around 90 degrees. A stray shower or thunderstorm cannot be ruled out, but overall these will be very spotty in nature. Otherwise, for tonight, mainly clear, a bit breezy, down to a low of 53. Through the end of the week, we are going to have lots more sunshine, highs in the 80s to around 90, and the sunny weather will take us into the weekend. On 13 First Alert, meteorologist Derek Dahlman.
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I now realize I've just entered into cats living and sleeping on the stairs in my household time of the year, especially the big dumb fuzzy one. You know, it gets a little warmer out there and they like to get down the stairs a little cool, which always makes me nervous because I open that garage door and one of them's going to bolt. The little one's going to bolt. Wheezy is, she's fast. She's fast as hell. She's like an Olympic tiny little calico sprinter. We'll see how it goes this summer. I'll keep you posted. Some

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Dusty Lynch on Wax 104.5. Nobody plays more country. I'm Phil Tripper hanging out with you. Friends, always glad to have you. 715-835-WAX on your drive home. On your drive to wherever. We got these long afternoons now, too. The day is young, kind of. 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Yeah.

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Bailey Zimmerman, it's Wax 104.5. I'm Phil Tripper. 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

Tucker Wetmore, Wax 104.5. Nobody plays more country on Field Tripper. Summertime is here. That means Hoofbeat is just around the corner. Like, for real, just around the corner. We're only a few weeks away to getting out, Kadot, and throwing down at kind of our summer kickoff party is kind of the way I look at it. You all ready?

When life bamboozles ya, we've got a song to help you get unboozled. Okay, not a word, but you know what we mean. 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
8: I'm meteorologist Paul Trombley with your updated forecast. Lows dip down to about 56 tonight under clear skies with a slight chance of thunderstorms. Northeasterly winds 8 to 15 miles per hour. Bright sunshine expected again tomorrow. Daytime highs approaching 84. Lows level off around 54. Tomorrow night, clear skies. Mainly sunny skies and dry Friday and Saturday with highs in the upper 80s. That's the latest weather on Wax 104.5. Currently, it's 88 degrees.

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You know, they owe us a movie like this after making us buy all those toys in the 80s when they made cartoons explicitly to sell toys to kids. It worked.

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Wax 104.5 on a Wednesday night. I feel like I've said Tuesday maybe a couple times too. You know, brain's all weird when we didn't work on Monday and it changes. You know, and then we'll try to be thinking about our weekend plans again. I just read this fun little this little caption on a thread that just made me chuckle. It was an unpopular opinion thread, and it said, going out in your 30s is mostly just people pretending to have fun, and we all know it. Is that the case? That's how I feel, dude. Going to a bar now and being there, like after 9 o'clock, is me pretending that

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Justin Moore, it's Wax 104.5. Nobody plays more country. I'm Phil Triplett. Thanks for being here. Sharing our little time together. We've been doing this for a while now. We've been doing this together longer in the afternoons, longer than I would like to admit, but I've enjoyed all of you fine folks. Eric Austin's got you next. Have a great night in Wax Country, y'all. It's Ella Langley. Just

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